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0: Monday morning, we're getting more finalists to send you to the sold-out Olivia Rodrigo concert in Columbus with a hotel stay. 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
1: Marissa Burley from Poland. If we're calling you right now, it is some great news. Guess what, my friend? You're going to Vegas to see the New Kids on the Block.
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3: 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You guys are going to have a blast.
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Yeah. 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Q92.

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2: 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His boots like glass on a sawdust floor.

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2: 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And we're going to have fun together. 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
7: Good morning, everybody. It is Christian Bigglesworth here with you on a Monday morning. Yes, I said Monday morning.
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9: How dare you?
7: 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But we'll get you here next Friday. I promise you. We start the journey to the next Friday today. Good morning. How are you? It's the Q92 Morning Show Early Risers Edition, 330-450-9292. The phone number, the text line, 330-269-9292. What do we have for you here today? Well, let me tell you, coming up here in the 6 o'clock hour, we have got a four-pack of tickets to the Sharonsville Hill of Horror. We have that for you, so be listening for that when you hear the cue to call. Be caller number 10. 7 o'clock hour, Dancing with the Stars Live, the tour, coming to Rocket Arena on January 26, 2027. We have that one for you. 8 o'clock hour, we're getting a finalist for the tickets to the sold-out show in Columbus to see Olivia Rodrigo with a swag bag and a hotel stay as well. 9 o'clock hour, Carnival of Horrors at the Stark County Fairgrounds. And, of course, Mark Johnson joins us, as always, around 9:15. So we got all that for you. Lauren will be here at 7. It is a nice little Monday out there. It's not too bad. Was it 59 degrees right now? Partly cloudy skies? Pretty nice, actually. Let's go to the text line. Good morning, Christian, all my fellow early morning risers. Tim the Trash Man's checking in. Tim, first one in the door. Monday again, lunch lady checking in. Hamburger or cheeseburger today for lunch. Hope everyone has a great day. Bobby the Kimball Trash Man's checking in. Bobby, good morning, my friend. Good morning, Christian. Trucker Luke's checking in. Have a good day today. You too, Trucker Luke, and you stay safe out there. You guys here early today. I like it. I like it a lot. Again, 330-450-9292. The phone number, the text line, 330-269-9292. We got you from now all the way until 10 o'clock. Lauren will be here at 7. It's Teddy Swims right now at 542 and Mr. Know-It-All on cue.

C, D, E, F, U right here on today's Hit Music. Q92. Good morning, American Landfill guys checking in this morning. Good morning, American Landfill guys. Fire and Ice checking in, hoping everyone has an awesome week. And I love Mondays because that means Christian and Lauren are back. Thank you, Fire and Ice. We will be back. Good morning, Tech Girl checking in. It's Monday already. I know. It did. That was a fast one. I feel like that was a fast one. I'm not going to lie. It's a 5:48, about 12 minutes away from the 6 o'clock hour. Right now, it's the Beaches, Edge of the Earth on Q.

The Weeknd, Cry For Me, right here on today's Hit Music Q92. Text messages, good morning, Christian, and all the early risers. The Nurse from Denison's checking in. Have a great Monday. You too, Nurse from Denison. Good morning, Little Big Norm checking in. Hope everyone has a great day. Little Big Norm, glad you're with us as well. Glad so many of you are up so early. Don't feel so alone. Thank you, guys. It's 5:55. Your first look at the news headlines of the morning with Jordan Miller coming up at the 6 o'clock hour. Weather from Mark Johnson Sports. All that plus Sharonsville Hill of Horror passes to give away. Right now, it's Taylor Swift, Fate of Ophelia on Q.

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2: Canton police arrested a 28-year-old man Friday morning during a drug raid on 6th Street Northwest. Officers seized 30 grams of cocaine along with methamphetamine, fentanyl, and two firearms. The suspect faces multiple charges, including felony drug possession and obstructing official business. Police say additional charges are possible. Eight people, including two young children, were killed in a mass shooting over the weekend in Erie, Pennsylvania. Police say the 45-year-old gunman, a grandfather related to seven of the victims, ended up dying by suicide. Among those killed were a one-year-old girl, a five-year-old boy, and a pregnant woman. Investigators are still working to determine a motive. Pope Leo XIV announced on Sunday that he will undergo surgery this week after doctors discovered a nodule in his lung. The Pope says the growth was detected early and is well localized. The procedure will take place at a hospital in Rome, with recovery expected to take about a week. The Pope is asking for prayers. With your latest Q92 news, I'm Jordan Miller.
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606 right here on today's Hit Music. It is Q92. How are we doing out there? Hopefully we're doing well. 330-450-9292 is a phone number. The text line 330-269-9292. Speaking of, good morning, Christian. All the fellow early morning risers, fire putter outer chick is checking in. Choose kindness. Good advice, fire putter outer chick. Good advice. This hour, Sharonsville Hill of Horror tickets to give away a four-pack. When you hear the cue to call, be caller number 10. 7 o'clock hour, Dancing with the Stars live, coming to Rocket Arena, January 26th. We got tickets for that. The 8 o'clock hour, we are getting a finalist for the sold-out Olivia Rodrigo show in Columbus with the swag bag and the hotel stay. 9 o'clock hour, Carnival of Horrors tickets to give away. Got a little bit of everything for you here. We're looking forward to it. So glad you're with us. You got your news just now from the one and only Jordan Miller, and we have got weather from Mark Johnson, sports all coming up. Looking forward to it, and glad you guys are with us. So keep checking out the text line. I want to hear from you guys. Jim Guy here. Bad weekend for me. Cowboys and Horns. Yeah, you did. You had a bad weekend. That last pick by Manning. We'll see where it goes. It's Dominic Fike right now at 608. It's Baby Doll on Q.

0: Niall Horan, nice to meet you right here on Today's Hit Music. It is Q92, 16 minutes after 6. We got a forecast coming up from Mark Johnson. It's all coming up next here on Q.
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0: Marissa Burley from Poland. If we're calling you right now, it is some great news. Guess what, my friend? You're going to Vegas to see the New Kids on the Block.
2: Oh, my gosh. I'm so excited. Thank you so much.
3: Marissa, you're getting on a plane, and you're going to spend 2 days in Vegas. You're going to get to go to the biggest party of the year. You're going to see New Kids on the Block for the Right Stuff residency at Park MGM in Las Vegas. Hotel, airfare, the show.
2: Oh,
3: it's all on us.
2: So amazing. 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
3: When we get off the phone, who are you calling to say, hey, are you coming with me?
2: My husband.
3: Oh, this
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3: is
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3: Yes,
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3: It's a
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2: We have three kids. We never get away. This is so amazing.
3: Oh, that's awesome. I'm so glad. You guys are going to have a blast.
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12: Cloudy skies to begin our Monday. We may see a peak or two of sunshine for the afternoon. We're staying dry and warm. Our high 75 degrees. Overnight, a partly cloudy sky on the way. Our low 62. From the 3 News Weather Center, I'm Mark Johnson.
0: Thank you, Mark Johnson. It is 6:19. It is currently 59 degrees. Cloudy skies. It's Tell Lefty in Boston on Q.
1: 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On a train.

All right, there we go. It is time to give away a 4-pack of tickets to the Sharonsville Hill of Horror featuring the Evil Elementary and Knife Hill Terror Trail. Just be caller number 10 right now, 330-450-9292, and you will win. It's Somber Homewrecker on Q.

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1: My name is Terry.
0: Hey, Terry, where are you calling from?
1: New Philly.
0: All right, Terry, you're caller number 10. You're the winner.
1: Oh, yes, sir. Thank you.
0: You got it, man. Just got yourself a 4-pack of tickets to the Sharonsville Hill of Horror featuring the Evil Elementary and Knife Hill Terror Trail. Just tell everybody what station hooked you up early on a Monday morning.
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0: The Cleveland Browns lost to the New York Jets yesterday by a score of 17-12. The Browns are now 3-2 on the season. Next up for the Browns, a home game against the Ravens next Sunday, 1 o'clock. You'll be able to watch the game on Fox. Sunday Night Football last night. The Ravens beat the Falcons 30-23 in overtime. The Ravens 4-1 on the season, and the Falcons fall to 2-3. Monday Night Football tonight, 8:15 on ESPN and ABC. The 3-1 Buffalo Bills taking on the 2-2 Los Angeles Rams. NLCS Game 1 last night. The Brewers beat the Dodgers by a score of 2-1. The Brewers up 1-0 in that series. Major League Baseball playoff action tonight, 5 o'clock. It's Game 2 of the NLCS. The Dodgers and Brewers. And at 8 o'clock tonight on TBS.

0: It's game one of the ALCS between the Cleveland Guardians and the Tampa Bay Rays. Foster Griffin will be on the mound for the Guardians. NBA preseason action last night. The Cavaliers beat the Magic by a score of 119 to 105. James Harden led the way for the Cavaliers with 24 points. Next up for the Cavs, a game on the road against the Magic. Tomorrow night at 7 o'clock, you'll be able to watch that game on Peacock and the NBC Sports Network. College football's new AP poll is out. Ohio State is sitting at 4 behind Georgia at number 1. Notre Dame at 2, Miami at 3. That's a look at sports right here on today's Hit Music, U92.
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8: The hosts just feel like my buddies, you know? They're just always making me laugh.

634 right here on today's hit music. It is Q92. Good morning, everybody. Christian here with you. Lauren will be here coming up at 7. Glad to be with you guys. Hopefully you guys are having a great day. Great start to your day. Back to the text line we go. Have we thumped the tubs yet this morning? No. No, we haven't, but thanks to you, I think we're going to. I think we're going to go tub thumping. Well done. Well done indeed. Good morning, all the early risers. Social worker girl checking in. Christian, play something with some pump. Oh, not Chumbawamba. Well, Chumbawamba came in before you, so I have to play. Sevenfold, anything. I'm dragging ass day. I need something to get me going on a Monday. Have the day you deserve. Social worker girl, I still can get something on for you. Don't you worry. I can wake you up. But we got it. We have to thump the tubs. You know this. But I'll find something for you too. It's Q92.

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7: Q92. Cloudy skies for the most part all day long today. It's staying dry and warm, 75 degrees. Nice day to be outside. Overnight, partly cloudy skies. Our low in the lower 60s. I am Mark J. Weather from 3 News.
0: 6:50. It is 60 degrees, cloudy skies in Canton. 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
1: They say the holy water's watered down, and this town's lost its faith. 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
2: A Tuscarawas County man is facing his 11th OVI charge. The Ohio State Highway Patrol says 59-year-old Arthur Everett Jr. of Dunedin Hutton crashed into a mailbox last month and then he fled. Troopers later arrested him at his home. Everett has 10 previous OVI convictions dating back to 1985. Canton police arrested a 28-year-old man Friday morning during a drug raid on 6th Street Northwest. Officers seized 30 grams of cocaine along with methamphetamine, fentanyl, and two firearms. The suspect faces multiple charges, including felony drug possession and obstructing official business. Police say additional charges are possible. Don't expect any mail in your mailbox today. The U.S. Postal Service will suspend regular mail delivery in observance of Columbus Day. Many banks and federal offices will also be closed all day Monday. However, UPS, FedEx, and Amazon deliveries are expected to continue. Regular Postal Service is set to resume tomorrow. With your latest Q92 news, I'm Jordan Miller.
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0: Music. It is Q92. Good morning, everybody. Christian Bigglesworth here with you. Lauren here with you. And we are hanging out with you on your Monday morning. Yeah, it's fun to say Monday morning. But here we go. And we promise you we will get you to your next Friday. 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And also, we are live on Facebook, YouTube, and X, going live right now. You'll be getting that notification. Be sure to check in and watch along, if you will. What do we got for you the rest of the show today? This hour, really cool, Dancing with the Stars Live. The tour is coming to Rocket Arena in January 26, 2027. And we have got tickets to see that show. I mean, it's, you know, it's funny, the show in the last like 2 years has had a, it never went away.
1: No.
0: But it's had a resurgence.
1: A revival, if you will.
0: It really has. Like a strong one. You know, it never died. It never went away. It went to like just Disney Plus for a little bit where it wasn't even on TV.
1: Correct.
0: Now yeah. It's back to TV. Mm-hmm. And the last couple seasons, the ratings have been really good. And the tour's been doing really good. As a matter of fact, they're doing bigger venues now.
1: Well, and I credit social media to a lot of that. Just like American Idol, it kind of like repopularized itself. It had its biggest season last year because they've been integrating social media. So like you're able to vote on social media instead of like doing the whole text.
0: Yeah.
1: You know, their name to a certain short code. Now it's that. Plus, I feel like Dancing with the Stars has done a really nice job of selecting people who are very open to being very active on social media.
0: Mm-hmm.
1: So I think that's really helped both shows a lot.
0: Yeah, so it's doing well. Like I said, this thing now, Rocket Arena next year, this tour doing arena. So that's awesome. And we got tickets for that to give away. 8 o'clock hour, we have, of course, Olivia Rodrigo, the sold-out show in Columbus with the swag bag and the hotel stay. We're giving this away Thursday. You can become a finalist twice with us today. We've got a cue to call in the 8 o'clock hour. So be listening for that. Be caller number 10. And then at the end of the show, on the live video stream, we're going to pick a finalist as well. We're going to want you to, in fact, you can start that right now. You can head over and you can click the like button. What should we do today?
1: The purple heart.
0: Purple heart for Olivia. Purple heart for Olivia. Put that in there. Boom, you're good to go. 9 o'clock hour. We may be joined by Mark Johnson. I got to verify that. He's doing mornings this week.
1: Yeah, someone's on vacation, obviously.
0: Yeah, so he kind of told us, like, play it by ear, so we will check and confirm whether or not there's a chance we might, because that is his full-time job.
1: Yeah, that's like his regular radio.
0: Yeah, so fair enough. So we'll see if we can check in with him. And then 9 o'clock hour also, more haunted fun for you guys. Carnival of Horrors at the Stark County Fairgrounds in Canton. We have that for you. So, text line here. Good morning, Soapbox Derby Grandma, saying hello to us. Good morning. Have an amazing day, everyone. Big D's wifey. Good morning, Christian. Mr. Kim Bolton is checking in. Boy, you guys have been with me since before I even got here. There was a text waiting for me from 4:43 a.m. I was like, damn. So, love it. Shout out to you guys for being with us today. I know some of you are off today. Some schools are out today.
1: I think all of them are.
0: It was interesting. Not all banks are closed.
1: No, I know that. We discovered that Friday, and your poor wife.
0: Yeah. She got sick of people asking. See, my mom was not mad, but like everyone was like, so you're off on Monday. She's like, no, I'm not. She's like, no, I'm not.
1: Well, I mean, that's kind of rubbing salt into a wound.
0: Yeah, everyone's like, you're off, right? No.
1: I'm not.
0: Yeah. I looked up. There's like 3 or 4 banks
1: that
0: are actually open today, and of course, she's lucky enough to work for one of them. So off to work she goes in about 50 minutes from now. So. Yeah, but a lot of you enjoying a day. I know my nephew's enjoying a day off today.
1: Mm-hmm.
0: Good morning, early arisers. Big D secret.
1: You guys have a secret?
0: I don't know. I know Big D's wifey. Maybe it's just auto-corrected somehow. I don't know. But good morning regardless, whoever sent that in. Dover and Philly schools are open today. Really?
1: Wow.
0: The Tornadoes and the Quakers got to go, huh? Yeah, well, maybe there'll be a day where everyone else is going and you guys will have off. So, we'll see about that. Did you have a good weekend?
1: I did. I was very productive, especially yesterday.
0: Productive weekends. when you're an adult, not when you're young, when you're an adult, can be so satisfying.
1: Yeah. I mean, like, clean the house really well on Saturday.
0: Oh, that's
1: but
0: a
1: then
0: great feeling.
1: Yesterday, I did so much cooking. Like, Tony had his tailgate for fantasy football for his league. So they all got together and watched football literally all day.
0: Yeah, Browns dropped one yesterday. It was an odd day in the NFL. My Bears got absolutely annihilated, embarrassed, outplayed, outcoached. It was over from the start. I think all that trash talking we have done since last year, sometimes you got to back it up. And some teams, sometimes they just stay quiet and wait to play you again. And that's what the Packers did, if I'm being honest. They just shut their mouths and waited till we came to their house.
1: Yeah.
0: And they, from the start.
1: They took care of it.
0: When I tell you, the Bears were never in that game. They were never in that game. There was no like, oh, if only we didn't. No. No. I believe Franklin, their linebacker, said, yeah, maybe they'll shut up now. Like, oh. Touche. Hey, fair's fair.
1: Yeah.
0: I love my Bears, but fair's fair. Like I said, when Aaron Rodgers said I own you, I'm like, fair's fair. You do. Mm-hmm. He had a good game yesterday.
1: Yeah.
0: I was like, damn. So interesting. Browns lost yesterday. That was an odd game.
1: Very
0: weird. I didn't get to watch a ton of it because I was watching my own misery, which you could argue was worse. From what I hear, people angry at Isaiah Bond a lot.
1: Yeah.
0: I feel I heard there were some dropped balls. One in the end zone.
1: Yes. I get that. There was also a missed kick.
0: Schmidt missed a kick.
1: Yeah, it was pouring rain. Yeah. And when I say pouring rain, if you can see it on TV, it's way harder than it looks.
0: Yeah. Yeah, like, no, it wasn't a great weather day.
1: No, it was super wet. The game was the whole game.
0: Yeah. Yeah.
1: Like, I get it. I'm disappointed that we didn't win because I felt like that was a team we should have beat.
0: Yeah.
1: But it was a weird game from start to finish.
0: Yeah.
1: So I don't know.
0: It's a couple weird finishes, too. The Ravens came back in overtime one last night.
1: I know.
0: So they're 4-1.
1: Without Lamar.
0: With Tyler Huntley.
1: Yeah.
0: Yeah, they did that. So, yeah, it was very interesting. Interesting, interesting. So, that's all right. Hey, you're still 3-2?
1: Yeah, I'm not. It's fine.
0: It's fine. I think you're only a game out of first place. You play that first place team this week at home, you're going.
1: Yeah, I'll be there.
0: Oh, man. You excited?
1: Yeah, I am excited.
0: Okay.
1: I'm nervous. I don't want to. I hope they win. Trust me, I've gone to too many Browns games and we've all walked out of a losing game together. It's not that much fun.
0: How about the Guardians?
1: That was fun. I watched the end of that game Friday night.
0: Oh, the crowd was so hyped.
1: I was excited. Guess who was there?
0: Who?
1: One of the owners. Travis.
0: Oh, Travis Kelce.
1: Yeah.
0: I thought you meant here. I'm like, one of? I'm like, oh, all right. Yeah, no, I saw him there having a good time. A bunch of the Cavs were there.
1: Yeah. I love that the guards one went in, showered, and then walked through downtown.
0: The streets.
1: Yep.
0: Just went out and walked the streets.
1: Mm-hmm.
0: I love it.
1: Is this that C4 or the Celsius that you had before?
0: No. Okay. No. I wish. I even think the C4 tastes better. This just gets me by.
1: You're very zippy this morning.
0: I went to bed early. I knew I had a ton to do today, and I got a lot done before you got here. Like, I've been busting
1: That's
0: my
1: good.
0: Tail trying
1: okay,
0: to, like,
1: yeah, you're very zippy.
0: Get ahead of the game. You know what I'm saying?
1: Yeah, I'll have to try and match your energy.
0: No, it'll go away. Don't worry. I say by about 7:30, I'm like, oh, good morning. So I hope you all had a good weekend. I really do. Guess what, though?
1: Mm.
0: Lauren, I come bearing gifts today.
1: Oh?
0: Guess what I did this weekend? Besides going to Akron for their homecoming game.
1: Had a New Kids on the Block dance party.
0: Even better.
1: Okay.
0: So listen to this. I got a wonderful treat from the wife. Saturday, we were going up to Akron to see the Akron. It was homecoming weekend. John wanted us to come up and go to the football game.
1: Mm-hmm.
0: I actually root for Akron football. It's a tough watch sometimes.
1: Yeah.
0: But I, because of her, I become a fan of Akron football. And I was like, yeah, let's go.
1: Mm-hmm.
0: Tickets are very affordable.
1: Yep.
0: They have their whole one side of their stadium's general admission. Go wherever you want. Sit wherever you want. Mm-hmm. Awesome seats. Sitting there enjoying the game. So we decided to get up early and, like, just make more of the day. We went and took Jimmy to get a haircut. Looks fantastic. After that, we were driving back to get her a coffee and then hit the freeway. And we were going through the Austintown Plaza because it's a back way behind Great Clips. You don't need to know that for the story.
1: You really don't.
0: And she goes, why don't you pull in here? And I was like, what do you mean? She's like, why don't you go in the card store and buy yourself some some cards.
1: You ripped a pack. Is this
0: I was like, what? She's like, it's been a while. She's like, you can get a whole set for like $20 from the 90s in there if you want. She's like, go ahead. I was like, what a great wife. You know what? All right. So I went in there and I bought a 19, you don't care about this, but 19, like 89 Donruss baseball. Awesome set I used to collect as a kid. Never had the whole set. I saw it and I was like, oh, how much fun. This isn't about money. It's about just nostalgia.
1: Yeah, I gotcha.
0: And then I saw a pack of Bowman football. Just came out. I was like, oh, I'll take one of those. Now that I paid for my own money. Mm-hmm. Our money I was allowed to use for the $20 set.
1: Oh, you guys do yours and mine?
0: Mm-hmm. Yeah.
1: Oh, okay. I didn't know
0: we do ours. And a little bit, you know, for you, if you want a little, like for me, like football cards or.
1: Okay.
0: It shouldn't be an R money for normal day to day that I'm spending for. I believe in that anyway. You think that's wrong?
1: I think our money's our money. And if you want to make a purchase, I don't care.
0: Yeah. Yeah.
1: Just talk to me if it's over a couple $100.
0: Yeah. Yeah, but we do that. Plus, that way, if I buy her stuff, she doesn't see it.
1: Yeah, that's.
0: Because that's a pain in the ass.
1: I have Tony put it on a card and then we pay it right off.
0: When she can see, like, oh, this on Amazon. Like, mm-hmm. Damn it. So I'm up there and I'm checking out. Wonderful lady there at the Austintown Sports Card Place. Shout out. You guys are awesome. Really nice husband and wife run the place. Really clean, really organized store. And I said, I saw somebody go, how much is that? And she looked and she's like, yeah, it's like $1, $2. I'm like, can I have one of those as well to put in my bag? And she looked at what I bought. She's like, take it. I was like,
1: oh, she gave it to you.
0: Take it.
1: Very nice.
0: That's my favorite price. Anyway, so because of that nice lady, but I was going to spend the $2 anyway. You're welcome. Look what I bought you at the sports card store. Look at that.
1: You guys.
0: Look at that.
1: If you are online right now, boom. Look at this. He got me a pack of New Kids on the Block cards.
0: They had a box. They have a box of all old sports cards from the 80s, 90s, 2000. You can just buy an individual.
1: And one sticker.
0: And who knows? It might be a Jordan.
1: I know. Do I rip it?
0: You could rip a pack. If you want to rip it,
1: you know what? We'll rip it coming up.
0: But there you go.
1: Because we're super late.
0: A little down memory lane. Don't know if you ever collected those.
1: I did. I had some of these. They're I wonder if these are the ones that have like the neon colors like in the corners.
0: I don't know, but as soon as I saw it, I was like,
1: no,
0: I was like, I can't walk out of here and not get this.
1: Yeah.
0: So there you go.
1: Thank
0: now you're
1: you.
0: Gonna become a collector like me now.
1: I am gonna start ripping New Kids on the Block packages.
0: Ripping packs. I'd love to see that video. Like nothing's worth anything, but you're like, this is a Jordan Knight official 1989 rookie card. Oh, man. It's Ella Langley, Choose in Texas on Cue.

0: L. Langley choosing Texas right here on today's Hit Music. It is Q92. Got a forecast coming up from Mark Johnson. Dancing with the Stars live tickets to give away. It's all coming up this hour on Q.
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8: Warming you up, 75 degrees for your high today on mainly cloudy sky. Best chance for sun is late in the afternoon. Overnight up partly cloudy sky, winning out, staying dry again, our low 62. From the 3 News Weather Center, I'm Mark Johnson.
10: Thanks, Mark. 7:26 on your Monday morning. We've got cloudy skies out there. It's right now. It's 59 in downtown Canton.
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1: The Cleveland Browns lost to the New York Jets yesterday by a score of 17-12. The Browns are now 3-2 on the season. Next up for the Browns, a home game against the Ravens next Sunday, 1 o'clock. You'll be able to watch the game on Fox. Sunday Night Football last night. The Ravens beat the Falcons 30-23 in overtime. The Ravens 4-1 on the season, and the Falcons fall to 2-3. Monday Night Football tonight, 8:15 on ESPN and ABC. The 3-1 Buffalo Bills taking on the 2-2 Los Angeles Rams. NLCS Game 1 last night. The Brewers beat the Dodgers by a score of 2-1. The Brewers up 1-0 in that series. Major League Baseball playoff action tonight, 5 o'clock. It's Game 2 of the NLCS, the Dodgers and Brewers. And at 8 o'clock tonight on TBS, it's Game 1 of the ALCS between the Cleveland Guardians and the Tampa Bay Rays. Foster Griffin will be on the mound for the Guardians. NBA preseason action last night. The Cavaliers beat the Magic by a score of 119-105. James Harden led the way for the Cavaliers with 24 points. Next up for the Cavs, a game on the road against the Magic. Tomorrow night at 7 o'clock, you'll be able to watch that game on Peacock and the NBC Sports Network. College football's new AP poll is out. Ohio State is sitting at 4 behind Georgia at number 1, Notre Dame at 2, Miami at 3. That's a look at sports right here on today's Hit Music, Q92.
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6: 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Turn it up. 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
1: Because they're just good. Their music is just good, man.
2: .738 right here on today's It Music. It is Q92. Christian, Lauren here with you, and coming up real soon, going to be hitting that cue to call for Dancing with the Stars live at Rocket Arena 2027 tour. It's coming to Cleveland, and you could be there. So we have that for you. Looking forward to that as well. Did you get any rookie cards in your New Kids on the Block
3: rookie pack? Get out of here. No, but I will say, so far, like, boom, he was number two.
2: Oh, look at that. Jordan Knight. Look
3: funny
2: at that.
3: Funny guy. Jordan is quite the comedian. He cracks up the kids on the tour bus with his impression of Elvis Presley. That's the little fun fact on the back of the card.
2: That's the fun fact?
3: Yeah.
2: All right. I like that. Very good.
3: Oh, there he is,
2: Danny Wood.
3: We got a Danny card.
2: That's a good senior picture pose.
3: It is. Jonathan.
2: There you go. See, you got one of every. You have to get one of everyone in the pack, right?
3: No, not necessarily.
2: Oh, there's your bad boy, Donnie.
3: There's Donnie.
2: Yeah. Nuka's on the Block cards, folks. Austin Town sports cards. You can get your pack today.
3: That's tough.
2: Oh, wow. They're just sort of chilling. Yeah. Oh, they're about to get into a rumble.
3: It looks like they're getting, you know.
2: Well, like they're heading to Salem to fight the Dukes or the Cavs.
3: Get out of here. Ooh, look at the Donnie card. It was part of a bigger puzzle.
2: Oh, there's a puzzle you can make.
3: Yeah.
2: My God, the things they thought of when they were kids.
3: Oh, look. You got the dogs out in that one.
2: Oh, if you're a female with a foot fetish.
3: Yeah, there you go.
2: There's one for you. By far, foot fetish on fire in 2026.
3: Danny.
2: There's Danny singing. Oh, there you go. You got a lot of cards in that pack.
3: I have one. I have a card that is Jordan just in this black and red.
2: Yeah. The merch sales for those kids was incredible.
3: My sister and I had this poster in our room.
2: Did you?
3: The Train Tracks one. If anybody is an OG, you'll know exactly what I'm talking about.
2: They are the New Kids on the Block.
3: I'm just going to go out on a limb and say that's not the best idea because you can't really see what's on the card.
2: Yeah, I get they're going for the action shot.
3: They are. Oh.
2: They're getting the action shot.
3: There he is, guys.
2: There's the baby of the
3: little
2: group.
3: Baby face Joey. Yeah. That was fun. Thank you.
2: Ripping packs is fun. Everyone needs to start doing it. Maybe you're not a football or baseball.

0: or basketball. Maybe you want to rip, like I said, Pokemon. Maybe you want to rip New Kids. Maybe you want to rip wrestling has cards now again.
1: I'll see my sister tonight. So these are probably going to come. These are going to come with me skating.
0: I feel like a lot of people took those cards with them skating.
1: Maybe.
0: When they were kids.
1: I was going to say, but not when they were 40.
0: No, not when they're in their 40s. Not so much. Not so much. All right, that cue to call is coming up real soon for Dancing with the Stars. Be listening right now. It's Justin Bieber and Speed Demon at 741. It's Q92.

0: Justin Bieber and Speed Demon right here on Today's Hit Music. It is Q92. All right, let's give some away. How about a pair of tickets? Beat the box office tickets to Dancing with the Stars Live, the 2027 tour, coming to Rocket Arena in Cleveland on January 26th. If you'd like to go, just be caller number 10, 330-450-9292. 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
6: Q92.
7: Cloudy skies to begin our Monday. We may see a peak or two of sunshine for the afternoon. We're staying dry and warm. Our high 75 degrees. Overnight, a partly cloudy sky on the way. Our low 62. From the 3 News Weather Center, I'm Mark Johnson.
1: Thanks, Mark. 7:49 on your Monday morning. As you head out the door, we've got cloudy skies. It's 59 downtown in Canton right now.
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1: Hi, my name is Kimberly.
0: Kimberly, where are you calling from this morning?
1: Canfield.
0: All right, Kimberly, congratulations. You're caller 10. You are the winner.
1: Oh, thank you so much. I'm so excited.
2: You're welcome, Kimberly. You're headed to Dancing with the Stars Live, the 2027 tour, coming to Rocket Arena January 26th. 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
1: Q92, of course.
0: Of course, Q92. Enjoy Dancing with the Stars. Now, coming up in the next hour, it is all about becoming a finalist for Olivia Rodrigo. That's right. Her sold-out show in Columbus is coming up. And we've got not only tickets to give away to that sold-out show, but we're also giving away an awesome Olivia Rodrigo swag bag and an overnight hotel stay in Columbus. We call the winner Thursday, but you can become a finalist today, next hour. Why? When you hear the cue to call, be caller number 10. Also, if you'd like to be a finalist on the live stream, you can do that by heading over to our live stream on Facebook, YouTube, or X, clicking the like, and in the comments section, just need a purple heart. All we need is a purple heart. Once you put that in there, you will be just fine. So let's see all the purple hearts in there. Like I see Amari did earlier this morning. Go ahead and be like her. Put those in there, and let's fill those up so that we can get a finalist at the end of the 9 o'clock hour. So all that coming up for you. Also, I see we have NSYNC coming up here. I was sharing with Lauren over the weekend some, there's some TikTok theories.
2: Yeah, for both sides.
0: TikTok theories. And there's a new one starting to gain a little traction.
2: And it's crap.
0: And it's saying, now, as you know, we talk about this very much. It's a passion of mine. You know, who's holding up the reunion? And the not doing your research choice.
2: Oh my gosh.
0: It's Justin Timberlake.
2: No.
0: But TikTok is slowly starting to ask questions. And isn't that, as humans, what we should do?
2: No, your choice that you sent me is the delusional, I don't want to blame Justin for anything.
0: What?
2: Yeah.
0: There is. And that's not the only one. I wasn't going to bombard you all weekend long with them.
2: It doesn't matter, because as soon as I opened that, guess what I kept getting in my TikTok feed? Other people's
0: so there's
2: take
0: more,
2: on
0: yeah,
2: it.
0: Yeah, so there's a lot of creators on the talk of ticks saying right now, hey, wait a minute. Are we missing what's right in front of us? Sure, it's easy to
2: blame
0: Justin.
2: That lady was dumb.
0: But there was another one I said.
2: I don't care. It still doesn't make any sense. Are you kidding me? Does
0: but
2: Broadway,
0: maybe JC
2: for crying out
0: is the reason.
2: No.
0: But he's not performing. He's not performing on Broadway. That maybe JC doesn't want to be in the spotlight again. He doesn't want to be on stage. He doesn't want to be. He kind of likes to keep things. They made some good points. The other three are out doing things constantly.
2: He doesn't like money.
0: Besides the fact,
2: like that.
0: Listen, sometimes it's not about it. Not if we invest correctly. Maybe he bought early into some AI things. And now he's just boom, boom, boom. Maybe he was an early person that got in on the Foreman grill craze. I don't know what happened, but it's true when you think about it. The other three are constantly out doing things, whether they're huge or not. They're constantly out doing podcasts, concerts, shows, interviews, right?
2: Yeah,
0: that's a fair. Lance, Joey, and Chris, you can see them all over the place, all the time. You tell me when you see JC out. I'll wait.
2: I mean, JC's doing better than Joey Fatone and Chris Kirkpatrick.
0: No, money-wise, he is.
2: But that's it.
0: Money-wise, he is. But when do you see him in public? When do you see him on? When do you see him singing? I'm telling you, I wonder if we've been. This is like a, what was that, Shamanad? Those movies he makes where they all have like a twist that you don't
2: Shyamalan.
0: See come. Maybe this is one of those. You know what I mean? Maybe it's not so much Nicholas Sparks as it is Shyamalad.
2: It's not. It's
0: whatever
2: M.
0: his
2: Night
0: name
2: Shyamalan.
0: Is. M. Night Shyamalan. Maybe it's one of those.
2: It's not Shyamalan. It's Shyamalan.
0: Huh? Shyamalan.
2: Yeah.
0: Of course, obviously. So maybe it's one of those situations where we're just looking in the wrong place. The answer was right in front of us.
2: Okay, hold up.
0: Can't see the forest through the trees.
2: JC does not appear to be holding up NSYNC reunion. Recent reporting suggests Justin Timberlake has been the bigger obstacle, although none of the members have publicly confirmed that one person is solely responsible. Here's what's been reported. In 2024, JC opened the door to the talk about a reunion, saying that the guys were talking about it. Why would he open the door during an interview? Because he was the first one to break his silence about
0: what
2: it.
0: What did he say? The guys are talking.

0: my God.
1: He said the guys. Hmm. And he didn't follow that up with, I'd love to do something. I'd love to. He's like, man, the guys are talking about it.
0: In 2025, it was reported that JC and the other three members were on board, but plans were put on hold because Justin's scheduling for the release of his prior album and health circumstances.
1: Fair. They all care about each other. They want Justin to be better. I'm just saying there's a chance that maybe it's not all on
0: What's
1: Justin.
0: What's interesting about JC is that he was much more resistant to a reunion years ago. In 2017, he is known as, quoting, he flatly rejected the idea, and that his attitude now has clearly softened.
1: So there was he was kind of against it for a while.
0: And now he said he softened to the idea and wants to do it.
1: We know he can say that because he knows it because he's like, yeah, he can say it because he knows it's not going to happen. So it's easy to be like,
0: Justin is the logistical hurdle. JC's become more receptive to it. So how is this on JC?
1: We don't know that it's not, is all I'm saying. Mm-hmm. Could there be two culprits and not just one? Can we at least open the idea that perhaps it's not just Justin holding it up? We know the other three are ready to roll.
0: No.
1: Wow. Wow.
0: No, we cannot.
1: Okay. All right. Well, I tried, but I guess my efforts to help Justin just went.
0: And I'm not buying.
1: Bye, bye, bye.
0: I'm not. Yeah, I'm not buying this whole like you can't tour as a family. Bye, bye.

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2: Canton police arrested a 28-year-old man Friday morning during a drug raid on 6th Street Northwest. Officers seized 30 grams of cocaine along with methamphetamine, fentanyl, and two firearms. The suspect faces multiple charges, including felony drug possession and obstructing official business. Police say additional charges are possible. 8 people, including 2 young children, were killed in a mass shooting over the weekend in Erie, Pennsylvania. Police say the 45-year-old gunman, a grandfather related to 7 of the victims, ended up dying by suicide. Among those killed were a 1-year-old girl, a 5-year-old boy, and a pregnant woman. Investigators are still working to determine a motive. Pope Leo XIV announced on Sunday that he will undergo surgery this week after doctors discovered a nodule in his lung. The Pope says the growth was detected early and is well localized. The procedure will take place at a hospital in Rome, with recovery expected to take about a week. The Pope is asking for prayers. With your latest Q92 news, I'm Jordan Miller. 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

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You guys are awesome. We got you all the way until 10 o'clock this hour. We're getting our Olivia Rodrigo finalist. The cue to call is going to hit. You're going to want to be listening for it. When you hear it, be caller number 10. If you want another chance to become an Olivia Rodrigo finalist, live video stream, click the like button in the comments section. Just put the purple hearts and you'll be good to go. Heather and Aaron just recently did it. Be like them. Head on over. Click the like button. Purple hearts.

0: Mark Johnson from Channel 3 going to be joining us here around 9:15. Even though he's doing the morning show this week, it's like he's going to try to fit in and talk to us. And that's awesome. We can ask him what we can expect this week for weather-wise, what I can expect at my golf outing on Saturday, what Lauren can expect at the Browns game on Sunday. We're going to talk all about that, help you plan your week. So we have that coming up for you here as well. It's 7 after 8. We'll get into this. We should talk tattoos this hour. Interesting question. That's an interesting question. For tats. Tats is always a fun topic with me. I always enjoy talking tats. I wanted to start a podcast called Talking Tats.
1: Yeah?
0: Yeah.
1: Yeah. Yeah, you do have a tattoo. I forgot. Yeah.
0: Upper arm. I don't have I have one that I've had
1: you
0: to like.
1: You only have one? I don't know why I thought
0: well,
1: you
0: Well, it morphed a couple times.
1: Oh, gotcha.
0: I got a cross. I got your generic white boy cross on my right arm.
1: Okay.
0: Very young. Then after I got it.
1: That's like my butterfly on my lower back.
0: Yeah. Like, oh, how original. Was the, right. Were they out of barbed wire?
1: Exactly.
0: You know. By the way, my brother has barbed wire on his arm. Like, oh, you're
1: Justin.
0: So tough. You're so tough.
1: Don't say that and then tell a story about his new Kids on the Block posters.
0: Oh, my God. There's real barbed wire around your bicep. Anyway, the story with mine, if you don't know, I got a cross on my arm originally. Mm-hmm. I wanted a black cross. I just thought it was kind of cool. I remember thinking, that's a little smaller than I had hoped. And then the more I looked at it, I go, you know, that looks, the more I look at this, that sure does look like a German cross.
1: Christian.
0: I sure am a pale white guy with a shaved head. I got to fix this.
1: Yeah.
0: That's not the image I'm trying to throw out there. And maybe I was paranoid about it. It just looked a little too...
1: I think
0: too...
1: that's probably more the case because you tend to go that way. Like, yeah. Yeah.
0: I was a little... It was a little too German crossy. Mm-hmm. You know what I mean? I said, pale complexion, big head.
1: Yeah.
0: Not the vibe I want to give out.
1: Not the best look.
0: So I got it fixed and it was better. And then I tried to get more work on it, made it a little worse, and then I turned it into put a cross with like a cardinal on it after my father passed.
1: Yeah.
0: And I've been cool with that. It's good enough. To be honest, I feel like it never quite turned out like I had hoped.
1: Gotcha.
0: How about that?
1: Okay.
0: It's okay now. I don't really think about it. I don't really have any kind of inkling to get any more.
1: Mm-hmm.
0: I just don't.
1: I do, but nobody else in my family will get one. Like, my husband will never get one. In fact, I feel like the only one that I could have is the one that I have now. Like, even then, I think he was kind of like, why did you do that? He's fine with it now, obviously. But I had so much, like, I was filled with regret and, like, this weird feeling in my stomach with the last one I got. And I don't know why, because it was the most definitive one I've ever wanted in my entire life. But I'll tell you what, it hurt.
0: Some of them do, depending, especially on where you get them.
1: Yeah, that's the one on my foot. That's the one that hurt. I do have one on my foot that is my daughter's name that passed away. And then it goes into like a heart rhythm. And honestly, that is her last recorded rhythm when they did an EKG on her through me before she was born.
0: Oh, yeah?
1: Yeah.
0: Okay. Well, that's a good one.
1: Like, I literally have the EKG. I took it to the tattoo artist. They transferred it. You know what I mean?
0: Yeah.
1: So, but that one hurt. Like, when they put the needle on the bone, that didn't feel good.
0: No, I can't.
1: But it was very quick, because it's small.
0: I hear rib cage is tough.
1: Oh, yeah, I can imagine.
0: I hear that one will get you.
1: That sucks.
0: Yeah. Yeah. But, it's interesting. So, well, it's 8:10, so let's not do what we did with the 7 o'clock hour. But I want to talk tattoos. Question. Who has a tattoo of a name? How about that? And is that person still alive?
1: There you go.
0: So it's a two-parter. Do you have someone's name tattooed on your anywhere? And is that person still with us? Because there was a tattoo that was gotten that's just been questioned. A large tattoo, and it's a name.
1: Yeah.
0: On an arm. And that person's still with us.
1: And it's not a girlfriend or a wife.
0: Oh, who's gotten someone they were dating's name tattooed on?
1: Had to have a little rework done.
0: Who did that? Who talked you into that one? Huh? Huh? I'll bet it's someone you're not dating anymore. Doesn't have a job. 330-450-9292.
1: Are we being stereotypical?
0: Pretty much.
1: Okay.
0: They exist for a reason. 330-450-9292 is the phone number. The text line, 330-269-9292. Who has a tattoo of someone's name? Are they alive? And that's all I want to know. I'm also curious if you got a tattoo of someone you were dating's name on you. Not like my husband of 30 years. I'm talking like Darren, who I was dating in my 20s. Who wore wife beaters out. You know what I mean? And jorts. Because that's the guy that's like, put my name on your arm.
1: Follow-up question.
0: Put my name on your calf.
1: Do you have a tattoo for your mom that's still alive?
0: Yeah. If you have a tattoo for somebody, are they still with us? Curious about how that goes. It's Tat Talk. It's Bruno Mars. Risk It All on Q.

0: Bruno Mars, Risk It All, right here on Today's Hit Music. Q92, it's 8:16. We got a forecast from Mark Johnson. It's coming up next, and we'll get to your text about the tattoos on Q.
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12: Cloudy skies for the most part all day long today. It's staying dry and warm, 75 degrees. Nice day to be outside. Overnight, partly cloudy skies. Our low in the lower 60s. I am Mark J. Weather from 3 News.
13: Thanks, Mark. 8:19 on your Monday morning. Cloudy skies and 60 degrees in downtown Canton.
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1: 8:23 right here on today's Hit Music Q92. Good morning, everybody. Still to come this hour, that Q to call. Become a finalist for Olivia Rodrigo's sold-out show. Sold-out show in Columbus with a hotel, with the swag bag. We got that for you. Asking about tattoos. Who has a name tattooed on them? Is that person alive? And is it next? Those are things we want to know from you. Text message. I see what you did there, Christian. You have an inkling. Ha, ha, ha. Oh, you caught that? Yes. I have my son's name tattooed with Baby Groot on the inner side of my upper arm. He is still with us.
2: I feel like that's completely acceptable. Kids and spouses are...
1: Spouses? Like husbands.
2: Yeah. That's a spouse, yeah. Or wives.
1: Yeah, but not like boyfriend.
2: Right.
1: Or fiance.
2: Well, that's like, even in the marriage thing, I hate to say it sometimes.
1: I got to tell you, I wouldn't do it.
2: I think
1: I would.
2: I would do it now, after almost 25 years.
1: My son's my son. That's my son.
2: Yeah, that's never going to change.
1: Yeah, like we could, Jamie and I could break up tomorrow, and that's my son for life. So yeah. I could put a Jimmy. But I don't know, man. I don't know about putting, I never even thought, like had a thought of that. So not a name, but I have my father's portrait on my leg next to his handwritten note. Okay.
2: Is he alive?
1: He is not.
2: He's not alive?
1: No.
2: You get a pass.
1: Yeah, you're fine. We're asking people who, and that's fine. We want to know, but, we asked, are they alive or not? I have my name tattooed on myself because years ago, my voice was silent. Now it's no longer silent. Okay. Well, you're not going to bring up with you.
2: That you're going to always be you.
1: I have my ex-husband's gamer tag on my ankle.
2: Oh.
1: Oh. Oh. Oh. We are. Oh. Ex-husband's gamer tag.
2: Sorry.
1: Oh. And that's why. See? That was a husband. See? All right. Now, you have. Now, you say you have, not had. So you didn't get it covered up. I have at least 12 names tattooed on me. LOL. Kids. Parents. Husband, stepkids, and they're all alive. Lord, like a family tree.
2: I'm fine with your kids. I think that's fine.
1: Yeah. Okay.
2: Kids are different. Like, those are, like Christian said, they're always going to be your children.
1: Yeah.
2: Like, totally get that.
1: Yeah. I have a total of 13 tattoos. Two are of past relatives, RIP Pop and my brother, Forever 48. I would never put husbands or anybody I was dating on me. I feel like that's the right answer.
2: Yeah.
1: I think children, absolutely. Relatives you've lost, absolutely. Yeah, I think anyone, yeah, dating. I think you're really, you want to talk about rolling the dice.
2: That's true.
1: My husband has my name tattooed over his heart. I will tell you, he told me it was the most painful tattoo he has, and he has quite a bit.
2: Okay, I can see that, though.
1: All right.
2: The skin is kind of thin on your chest.
1: Husband, still alive, still together, name on the heart. I have both my kiddos' names tattooed on me.
2: Again, okay. I think it's totally fine.
1: Okay. I have my grandma's signature tattooed on me. She's no longer with us.
2: I think it's totally fine. My sister-in-law has her dad's signature right here on her wrist.
1: I got pistons and flames on my left arm and thought it was cool when I was 18. Now I think I look stupid.
2: You know what? You know, you are halfway there because you acknowledge it.
1: Again, I'm curious, who has a tattoo of... Go ahead.
2: Here's a question for you.
1: Okay.
2: Let's say Jamie came to you and was like, Christian, I want to get a tattoo with you. We're not going to get our names put on each other,
1: okay. But
2: we're going to get matching tattoos. So, like, of the same thing, you're going to get the same thing that she's going to get. You both will have the same tattoo on your body. What say you?
1: If it's sun-related?
2: No, it's a tattoo for the two of you and your love. Maybe it's like...
1: Oh, our love?
2: Yes, it's something to symbolize your union, but it's not your names.
1: Or
2: the date, you know, like a Celtic heart or an infinity symbol or... You know what I mean? Like, would you do it?
1: Oh... I certainly wouldn't be my idea.
2: I didn't say it was your idea. I said, would you do it?
1: I probably do a lot of, huh? I'm good for a, huh?
2: Oh, so you're going to keep on doing that until she drops it because she gets the hint that you're not into it?
1: You want to do what? What are we going to get? What? The key is to keep questioning and look more confused as you question. Mm-hmm. Because that is a good defense mechanism sometimes to get out of things.
2: Why wouldn't you just say, no, that's ridiculous?
1: Because I don't want to come off crass. Like,
2: why would it be
1: no.
2: crass? You mean...
1: Never ask me again.
2: You mean harsh.
1: Harsh.
2: Crass means, like, perverted.
1: I don't think crass means perverted.
2: I think it does.
1: Crass?
2: Yeah, I think it does.
1: Crass means kind of rude or, you know... I don't think crass has anything to do with sexuality. Is crass perverted?
2: Okay, well, maybe.
1: Yeah, I didn't think it was.
2: I take it that way because it's lacking refinement. I get. Okay.
1: I know a guy who got his wife's name on his arm and they divorced. Luckily, married another lady by the same name.
2: Oh, talk about lucky.
1: You got to be honest. If let's say Jamie and I got divorced and I started dating again and I dated a girl who had her ex on name. That's going to bother me. I'm not going to like that.
2: Yeah, I would agree with that. It would bother me as well.
1: You know what I mean?
2: Yeah.
1: I don't want to be hanging out with my girlfriend seeing Dennis on her arm.
2: Mm-hmm.
1: You know what I mean? Right. I'm not Dennis.
2: Yeah.
1: Ah, that's a, you know what I mean? Oh, no way. No way, Jose. Let me see here. My husband and I got matching tattoos on our 25th anniversary. We wanted something special. I wanted something with hearts and an infinity sign. My daughter was really into art, so I had her design it for me, and we both got it done. It was his first tattoo, like my fifth, and we got it on our forearms. Okay, I see that. Okay.
2: That's kind of cool that your daughter drew it. That makes it more special.
1: Really want to talk to you guys that have names of exes on you. Or
2: names of exes or the names of people in your life. Not children. Not children.
1: Oh, all right, children are out.
2: No, I mean, I would never blame anyone for tattooing their child's name on their body.
1: Yeah.
2: Like, literally, no issue.
1: Yeah.
2: The question arose because I know somebody who got someone's name tattooed on their body that is not their significant other, is not their child, and it's really big, and they're alive. And I said, is that a thing? That's all I'm asking. I'm not judging. Listen, your body is your tapestry. I don't care what you do with it.
1: Tapestry.
2: Well, it is. I mean, you get to...
1: Yeah.
2: Color it if you want to. I don't care.
1: Well, gotcha.
2: I just wanted to know if this was like a thing.
1: Is it a thing? Let's go. 330-450-9292. 330-269-9292. We got sports right after Dominic Fike and Baby Doll on Q92.

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1: The Cleveland Browns lost to the New York Jets yesterday by a score of 17-12. The Browns are now 3-2 on the season. Next up for the Browns, a home game against the Ravens next Sunday, 1 o'clock. You'll be able to watch the game on Fox. Sunday Night Football last night. The Ravens beat the Falcons 30-23 in overtime. The Ravens 4-1 on the season, and the Falcons fall to 2-3. Monday Night Football tonight, 8:15 on ESPN and ABC. The 3-1 Buffalo Bills taking on the 2-2 Los Angeles Rams. NLCS Game 1 last night. The Brewers beat the Dodgers by a score of 2-1. The Brewers up 1-0 in that series. Major League Baseball playoff action tonight, 5 o'clock. It's Game 2 of the NLCS, the Dodgers and Brewers. And at 8 o'clock tonight on TBS, it's Game 1 of the ALCS between the Cleveland Guardians and the Tampa Bay Rays. Foster Griffin will be on the mound for the Guardians. NBA preseason action last night. The Cavaliers beat the Magic by a score of 119-105. James Harden led the way for the Cavaliers with 24 points. Next up for the Cavs, a game on the road against the Magic. 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College football's new AP poll is out. Ohio State is sitting at 4 behind Georgia at number 1, Notre Dame at 2, Miami at 3. 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

0: 8:37 right here on today's Hit Music. It is Q92. Good morning, everybody. That cue to call is coming up real soon for a chance to become a finalist for the sold out show to see Olivia Rodrigo live in Columbus on the Unraveled Tour on Thursday, October 29th at The Shot. You get tickets to the show that's sold out. You get an exclusive Olivia Rodrigo swag bag and an overnight hotel stay. How awesome is that? We're getting two finalists. One, like I said, with the cue to call. We're going to get another one on the live video stream for someone that goes over, clicks the like button in the comments section, simply puts the purple heart. So go over and do that. What are you waiting for? Do that now while you can. Talking tattoos this hour. Seeing what some of you have gotten as far as like, we got a name on your, who's gotten a tattoo of a name of someone that wasn't deceased or someone, you know what I mean, they were dating. If you got kids tattoo, we get that. That's fine. I have our anniversary on my ring finger so I don't forget.
1: Okay.
0: On my back, I have all four of my kids is constellations on the back of my neck, and the color, it is black with the color highlights that refer to birthstone colors.
1: Okay.
0: All right. I have a tattoo that takes up my entire back in memory of my late husband. His initials are in it as well. I love you, babe, in his handwriting.
1: Okay. See, and I think that's fine, too. Again, that's a memorial tattoo.
0: Yeah.
1: Memoriam tattoos, like, that never...
0: Pretty standard.
1: Yeah. Like, yeah. That's never going to be questioned.
0: Yeah. Yeah. Like, we want to talk to, like, who has... Who's the girl out there, you know, from Louisville that has Darren tattooed on her arm? And Darren's no longer her boyfriend.
1: Yeah.
0: Even though Darren drove her car more than she did.
1: And maybe we even have a restraining order against
0: yeah,
1: Darren.
0: Maybe
1: now.
0: Darren. Maybe Darren's currently at the Stark County Jail. I don't know. Good morning from Kesha King. I once met a guy named Keith who had his own name tattooed on his shoulder, except they misspelled Keith. The E and the I were in the wrong spot.
1: Oh, my God. Ugh. Can you imagine?
0: No. But there are people that get misspelled tattoos.
1: Yeah.
0: And sometimes the tattoo artists don't really want to correct you.
1: Do you think there's ever been a tattoo artist that has been like, you sure you want to do this, man? Before you get something?
0: Yes.
1: You think?
0: Guarantee you.
1: Especially like face tats.
0: They're like, you want to get this?
1: Like, why are we doing face tats? A, it looks like it hurts. Like, a lot.
0: Yeah.
1: Does anyone listening have a face tat?
0: Well, you know, listen, Post Malone made it fun. Jelly Roll came along.
1: Yeah.
0: A lot of rappers now have them. I mean, it became a cool thing. Oh, that one child actress has face tattoos.
1: Amanda Bynes?
0: Yeah, Amanda Bynes.
1: Yeah, I knew you were.
0: Remember Amanda Bynes?
1: She used to be so, so cute.
0: Well, listen, Hollywood can do some things to some people.
1: Yeah, it really did mess with her.
0: It got her pretty good.
1: Yeah.
0: It got a few of them.
1: Poor thing.
0: That's one of them.
1: I hate that.
0: Yeah, she's still not recovered. There's some people, it just, Hollywood just.
1: Yeah.
0: I keep waiting for that rise back to normalcy by Britney. I keep rooting for that. That's the one I'm rooting for.
1: Dude, I don't, hold your breath, okay?
0: I know. How can you so consistently do the same dance to every song you put on the internet?
1: So listen, my daughter's like so invested with Dancing with the Stars, right? She like absolutely loves Connor Wood, is obsessed, cheering for him, like. Whatever. So she was like, all these people are suggesting people for next season, as we do as we start getting into the season. People are saying Britney, and I'm like, she can't do anything other than what she does.
0: She has one dance.
1: She does.
0: It's like the Urkel. You know what I mean? Yeah. But she does it well. And sometimes with cuttery.
1: Yeah, that's fair.
0: You know what I mean?
1: Butcher knives.
0: Yeah. That one is the one. That one will be always the one that gets me.
1: Mm-hmm.
0: The one that she did.
1: Not the dance on the horse.
0: The horse one was weird.
1: Yeah.
0: The horse. There's so many things. Like, I don't want to, because I do this all the time. The smoky eye.
1: Yeah.
0: The smoky eye. And the non-doing of the hair.
1: Yeah, I don't get the hair.
0: And the teeth.
1: She's got long, pretty hair. Too. You would think that would just take a little bond.
0: Those are not her teeth.

0: No, they are her teeth. I think her bonding came off.
1: I'd like to think that Britney Spears still has a pretty good dental plan, or could probably walk in with cash.
0: Probably.
1: And pay, and bonding is, as dental work goes, bonding is a little inexpensive.
0: Maybe she likes the way it looks. So maybe she's going for the Madonna look.
1: That's true. And she did do a remake of My Prerogative, and that's totally up to her, not
0: maybe
1: me.
0: Maybe that's why. Maybe that's because of her teeth. What?
1: If that's what it was about. It wasn't about her marriage to Kevin
0: solved.
1: Federline or anything, or her choice.
0: What was the teeth?
1: Whoa. Holy cow. Look at this. This is a paragraph. Good morning. I just wanted to say I have somebody's name tattooed on me twice. The wackadoo thing is, whenever she was like, all these people are suggesting people for next season. What is this? It's okay. For an ex of mine. It is of an ex of mine who is the same sex as me.
0: And I've been married since.
1: Boy, did
0: it repeated twice.
1: Yeah, I've been married since and widowed. I do not have that man's name on me, but I still walking around with my ex-girlfriend's name on me. I do not have that
0: man's name on me, but I'm still walking around
1: with my name stuck. Okay. It definitely has thrown a few people off. Definitely. Okay. Well, I've never seen a text like that. Your talk to text repeated every sentence twice.
0: Yeah.
1: That's a first.
0: Yeah.
1: I don't know who you have as a provider, but that's interesting.
0: Mm-hmm.
1: Yeah, see, that throws people. I feel like you got to get that covered up or changed or something, right?
0: Yeah, add something to it so you can't see it anymore.
1: Yeah. You got to do that because it's just, who wants to date someone and look at someone else's name on their bot? You know what I mean?
0: Yeah. Oh, I would have a serious hard time about it.
1: I don't know if I could, you know, I'll be honest, call me shallow. I don't know if I could do it.
0: They used to make fun of me because anytime they would bring up like my husband's ex-girlfriend, I would get mad. So they would, his friends and my brother-in-law especially, would do it on purpose. Yeah. So I can't imagine if he had a girl's name tattooed on his body.
1: I don't think you would have married him.
0: Probably not.
1: Yeah, knowing you, I don't think you would have. No, I think that would have been a deal breaker. Listen, that would have been an issue for me too.
0: Mm-hmm.
1: I'm like, I don't want to walk around.
0: Like every time you take your
1: shirt
0: off.
1: My wife having another dude's name on it.
0: Right.
1: Like,
0: same.
1: That's not the brochure I want to look at.
0: Yeah.
1: I'm not buying that condo.
0: Mm-mm.
1: Like, no. No.
0: Mm-mm.
1: Same way when I got married, I wanted to be the only person in the room that had slept with my wife.
0: Oh, for sure. When you invite everybody to the wedding, you do not want anyone in the audience.
1: I don't want anyone
0: slept
1: else.
0: Slept with your partner.
1: I don't want some guy sitting there with a poop-eating grin on his face just in the back.
0: Yeah.
1: I don't want that.
0: Been
1: I don't
0: there,
1: want that.
0: Done that.
1: I'm going to pitch the idea of dancing with normal people like Carl from the towing company or Tina from Giant Eagle Produce Company.
0: I love it. Why can't we cheer for them? They have great personalities too. Part of this is personality because there are some people that I didn't know who Connor Wood was until this season. My daughter did, but I did not. And he's adorable. He's got the cutest little personality. I'm sure that the towing guy is much the same.
1: It would be kind of fun.
0: Yeah.
1: Yeah. Yeah. Dancing with the regular ass people.
0: Dancing with the stars of Star County.
1: Boom.
0: We could do our own fundraising event.
1: Haven't we done that? That's been done, hasn't it?
0: I think like Canton did it or something.
1: Yeah,
0: at the palace.
1: That's been done.
0: Yeah.
1: They did a celebrity dancing with the stars.
0: That's not an annual thing, though, I don't think. But why not?
1: No.
0: It's fun. Don't be a wet blanket.
1: Do it with regular people.
0: No, yeah, we don't need the mayor and like
1: yeah,
0: notable people.
1: That's what you're
0: going
1: to get. Like, nothing wrong, not against any of those people.
0: But how fun would it be if it was like Frank the forklift operator?
1: That's what I'm saying.
0: Right?
1: That's what I'm saying. And Brad from Beery Cheese.
0: Right. Everybody from their company comes and like cheers them on.
1: You know what I mean?
0: Yeah.
1: Mary from Minerva Dairy. Is she going to win? I don't know.
0: Does their first name have to?
1: Yes, it has to coincide.
0: Okay.
1: We'll see who does the best pachanga today. That'd be fantastic.
0: Not a pachanga. You're going to go samba or something.
1: 8:46. Let's get a finalist.
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3: Cloudy skies to begin our Monday. We may see a peak or two of sunshine for the afternoon. We're staying dry and warm. Our high 75 degrees. Overnight, a partly cloudy sky on the way. Our low 62. From the 3 News Weather Center, I'm Mark Johnson.
4: Thanks, Mark. 8:53 on your Monday morning as you head out the door. We've got cloudy skies out there. It's 60 degrees in Canton.
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Justin Bieber and Daisies right here on Today's Hit Music. It is Q92. It is 8:56. We're coming up on the 9 o'clock hour now. In the 9 o'clock hour, we got a few things for you here. Coming up, first of all, we are going to be giving away a 4-pack of tickets to the Carnival of Horrors at the Stark County Fairgrounds. We're going to give away that with the cue to call when you hear it. Be caller number 10, and we will hook you up. Also, coming up at the 9 o'clock hour, around 9:15, we'll be talking to Mark Johnson from Channel 3. And at the end of the 9 o'clock hour, we'll be getting one more finalist for Olivia Rodrigo in Columbus with the swag bag and the hotel stay. Very simple. All you got to do, head on over right now. Click the like button in the comment section. Just put the purple heart. Do that. Give yourself a chance to become an Olivia Rodrigo finalist. We have that coming up for you here all in the 9 o'clock hour. Right now at 8:57, it's Audrey Hobart and Sumi right here on Q92.

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2: A Tuscarawas County man is facing his 11th OVI charge. The Ohio State Highway Patrol says 59-year-old Arthur Everett Jr. of Dunedin Hutton crashed into a mailbox last month and then he fled. Troopers later arrested him at his home. Everett has 10 previous OVI convictions dating back to 1985. Canton police arrested a 28-year-old man Friday morning during a drug raid on 6th Street Northwest. Officers seized 30 grams of cocaine along with methamphetamine, fentanyl, and two firearms. The suspect faces multiple charges, including felony drug possession and obstructing official business. Police say additional charges are possible. Don't expect any mail in your mailbox today. The U.S. Postal Service will suspend regular mail delivery in observance of Columbus Day. Many banks and federal offices will also be closed all day Monday. However, UPS, FedEx, and Amazon deliveries are expected to continue. Regular postal service is set to resume tomorrow. With your latest Q92 news, I'm Jordan Miller.

0: knew it.
1: Taylor Swift, I knew it, I knew you, right here on Today's Hit Music. It is Q92. Welcome to the 9 o'clock hour of the Q92 Morning Show. So glad to have you guys with us. Thank you so much for having us on. 330-450-9292 is the phone number. 330-269-9292 is the text line. We've got a couple things for you this hour. Carnival of Horrors tickets. Star County Fairgrounds. You're going to hear the cue to call, be caller number 10. When you do hear that, to make yourself a finalist, or no, to win that, I'm sorry. We're going to get an Olivia Rodrigo finalist coming up at the end of the hour on the live video feed. If you want to be that finalist, be like Amari, Carly, Alicia, Jesse, Victoria, head on over to our live feed. Click the like button in the comments section. Put the purple hearts and you'll be good to go. So we have that coming up for you. Plus, Mark Johnson going to be joining the show here in a little bit. It is 8 after 9. Right now, it's Zara Larsson and Lush Life on Q92.

0: Zara Larsson and Lush Life right here on today's Hit Music. It's Q92, 11 minutes after 9. We got a forecast from Mark Johnson coming up. Carnival of Horrors tickets to give away. Olivia Rodrigo finalist again, and we'll be talking to Mark Johnson coming up next here on Q92.
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2: 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And we're not stopping at the tickets. 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Olivia Rodrigo.

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9: Cloudy skies to begin our Monday. We may see a peak or two of sunshine for the afternoon. We're staying dry and warm. Our high 75 degrees. Overnight, a partly cloudy sky on the way. Our low 62. From the 3 News Weather Center, I'm Mark Johnson.
11: Thank you, Mark. 9:15 on your Monday morning. As you head outside, we've got cloudy skies, 60 degrees. And I see a very dapper Mark Johnson waiting in the wings.
12: He's dapper.
11: Very dapper.
12: If there's one thing I love, it's a dapper Mark Johnson. So let's bring him on right now. Joins us every Monday. Even when he's working, doing the morning show, he finds a way to...
11: Look at him.
12: Mark, you couldn't look more... My God, look at you
11: there. We need to take a moment to appreciate this.
12: Give him the screen. Give him the screen, not me.
13: No. Oh. You all look dapper in your shaded little rooms there with the padding on the walls.
12: Well, Mark, thank you so much. I know you're doing mornings this morning, so you're busy there at the station right now, but we appreciate you taking the time to talk to us, as we do every Monday.
13: How could I not visit with my friends at Q92 Radio, my family at Q92 Radio? And you know what? I have great news for the next couple of days, and that's the best part.
12: Okay.
13: So I'm thinking today we're at 75 degrees, and for October 12th, that's pretty good weather.
12: Mm-hmm.
13: We're starting off with some clouds and maybe a little sprinkle here and there, but we're going to clear you out as we move through the afternoon, and we should be able to get you at least a little bit of sunshine. A little bit.
12: Okay.
13: All right.
12: Okay. Like
13: so
12: that.
13: So let's do middle 70s today. Overnight lows stay mild all night long. Clouds will be in and out. I think we stay dry all night. I'm going to go with 62. Tomorrow, remember the record high for Canton tomorrow is 82 degrees. And tomorrow's high should hit right around 82, maybe 83 degrees. So that would tie or break a record high. Do you think of that?
12: Whoa, nice. Setting a record with the 80s in middle of October?
13: I think we lost them. Anyway, we'll keep going.
12: No, I hear you.
11: Yeah, we hear you.
13: High. Could tie a record high tomorrow. Should see sunshine mixing with clouds. That's good news. Now, Wednesday, grab the rain gear because we have scattered showers coming our way. Maybe a rumble of thunder. They'll be likely around in the morning. Then some dryness around lunchtime, and then another round coming through during the afternoon. That's a cold front. We still should be able to get you into the lower 70s Wednesday, so not cold yet. And I said, yet, because it's coming this weekend. Now, we've got Guardians games on Thursday and Friday. We may be dealing with a few showers Thursday late afternoon. For everybody here in Northern Ohio, we'll be in the 60s to near 70 again. I think middle 60s does it on Friday with some widely scattered rain showers coming our way. And then that strong front comes in Friday. And that means Saturday's much, much cooler. Much, much cooler. So we're talking highs in the 50s to near 60 degrees, and it's going to be windy as well. So we may have to deal with some wind advisories for wind gusts above 40, even closer to 50 miles per hour. Windy, at least we're drying out, but windy and chilly in the 50s. We'll have wind chills, lower 40s all day long on Saturday. So a lot of ups and downs this week.
12: Mark, I have a charity golf outing Saturday afternoon.
11: Oh boy.
12: And that, of course, is going to be the first true fall day, isn't it?
13: Yeah, it really is. It's going to be the coldest air so far this season. If we are, you know, if we get you into the lower 50s, that's probably going to do it. But at least there'll be sunshine. So yeah. The golf ball is going to travel far, and it's not going to be rainy on you. Cup half full here. Cup half full. Why would you have a charity golf outing in mid-October?
12: Well, hey, listen, there's one before ours. There's actually one in the morning before ours. So at least ours is in the heat of the day, I guess, if I'm going to go glass half full.
13: Yeah, if you're going glass half full, I mean, Saturday morning's lows will be in the 30s. Imagine trying to hit that golf ball in the morning.
12: Okay,
13: the sun comes up.
11: You do have the better
13: deal
11: then.
13: Just after sunrise and 38 degrees, you hit that golf ball and your hands are going to fall off.
11: Okay, so here's my question. What's Sunday going to be like? Is it going to get any better?
13: Sunday's a Browns game. Yeah. Sunday is sunny and about 58 to 60 for highs. Browns game will be in the 50s. It's going to feel like football.
11: That's
13: fine. You wear the jeans, you wear a couple of layers and a hoodie on top, maybe a coat. But again, we're going to stay dry, and the wind should be calmed way down on Sunday from what they were on Friday night and Saturday. So, you know what? It's football. It's mid-October. That's what you want for a Browns versus the Ravens game.
12: Yeah, I was going to say, if you told me, it's going to be middle of October, 50s and sunshine, nothing, it's not raining.
11: Listen,
12: I'll take that.
11: Listen, I've seen the Browns play the Ravens in 90 degree weather towards the beginning of the season.
13: Right.
11: And I've also been there when our beer has frozen, literally frozen while you're holding it up in the stands.
13: I will say this. We do better when it's cold playing the Ravens.
11: I know.
12: Yeah.
13: So this is good.
11: This is good.
13: I mean,
11: it's chilly.
13: It's not going to be 80 or 90.
11: No. Yeah.
13: So I think the Ravens will come in here and they'll be freezing their little tail feathers off.
11: That's right.
12: Yeah, no, we've been very lucky with this fall so far. I was at the Akron Zips football game, Mark, on Saturday with my family. And I got to tell you, it was the most comfortable college football game I think I've ever gone to. We were just sitting there. I had a real light hoodie on with jeans. And I mean, I couldn't have been more comfortable with my food and drink and watching the game. It was a perfect, even like the sun wasn't blaring down because there was some cloud cover. It was perfect.
13: Yeah, beautiful football weather. And again, this weekend, Friday night football, we may deal with some rain, definitely some wind, and some chilly temps. By Friday night high school football time, we may easily be in the 40s. Ooh. So just keep that in mind. It's going to be the first real chilly Friday night high school football game we've had this year. And it's already, week number 9?
12: Yeah,
11: so,
12: that's crazy.
13: You know, we've been living pretty good the last 8.5 weeks with high school football. But this weekend, definitely chilly. Maybe some rain around. We'll see if we can get that out of here by game time. But be prepared for a much cooler outcome for your high school football Friday night. And the Guardians got to watch for some rain showers. They'll be in and out.
11: Well, it's okay. We'll make do. We've been very, very lucky with our forecast.
12: We have.
11: And it's not every day that we get Mark Johnson right from the Weather Center at WKYC.
13: I want to tell you all this. Yesterday, my grandson and I, Jack, he's in town visiting with us. We harvested my pumpkins that I home grew from my community garden. One of my pumpkins weighs 52 pounds. It's the largest pumpkin I've ever grown.
12: Whoa.
11: Wow, that's awesome. Yeah, I saw that you had Jack. You guys did Fall Fest yesterday. That looked like so much fun.
13: Yeah, I tell you what. We went to Horniak's Farms in Geauga County, and they had this great Fall Fest. It was beautiful, and we had a blast.
11: Oh, that's awesome. I need to see pictures of this 50-pound pumpkin.
12: Yeah, you got to post those.
13: I will be posting them today on my Facebook and my Instagram and my Twitter pages. So we're going to be look for Mark J. Weather. The pumpkin is going to debut.
12: Follow him on everything. All right. So we're going to have an awesome week. High school football Friday night. Bundle up a little bit. If you're going to some college, if you're going to some college games on Saturday or golf outing, definitely bundle up.
13: Definitely bundle up. And, you know, don't overswing. All right, don't overswing.
12: That's a good point. Mark, always a pleasure. Thank you so much for joining us. Have a great week.
13: See you Mark. Morning this week on 3 News.
12: Absolutely. Awesome. Thank you, Mark. Mark Johnson, Channel 3. He's doing mornings all week long and still takes the time to join us. I think it's so cool when he joins us from the studio.
11: I know. It's so cool to see like the weather center behind him.
12: I'm like, and wow, there it is.
11: Yeah.
12: The Channel 3 Weather Center. Mm-hmm. Right there in all its glory. So, all right. So that golf outing is going to be cold.
11: I'm so sorry, Christian.
12: You know, if it wasn't the very first cold day, you know what I mean? If it had already been cold and we were just continuing that.
11: You know what, though? Glass half full. You guys have raised a ton of money. You have, what, 27, 28 teams joining you?
12: Yeah, we do.
11: So
12: we do.
11: Glass half full. People will show up and it will be a great day.
12: I'm very
11: nervous. A little chilly.
12: Yeah. I'm nervous for a lot of things, being part of this and raising money and all. But there's a lot of things. I'm sure, obviously, you know way more than I do because this is our first one ever. And you want to talk about trying to learn on the fly about putting on a charity golf outing?
11: Mm-hmm.
12: A lot goes into it. A lot more than you guys think. Mm-hmm. A lot of balls in the air.
11: No pun intended.
12: A lot of things. You just sit there and go, well, that could go wrong. Well, this could go wrong. Is this done yet?
11: What?
12: Is this done yet? Oh, my God. Oh, my God. Are we going to get this in time? Are we going to have this? And if things go wrong, some of the eyes are going to be looking at me. And I'm just like,
11: yes and no. I will tell you, there's only so much you can control.
12: Yeah.
11: And the more you stress out about it, the worse you're going to make it for yourself. So just know that your heart is in the right place. You guys have done the best job that you possibly can. You guys have organized this thing in just a few months.
12: Yeah.
11: And it's the first year. And that's where you send out surveys afterwards to all of your players and ask them what they enjoyed about the tournament, what they didn't. You have a whole year to adjust your sales. And it's going to be great because they're all there for the right reason.
12: That's very true. That's very true. So, yeah, it's good. But, man, 50s, huh? 50? Like I said, at least we're not the morning one.
11: Yeah, right. The 30s.
12: We're worried about how long golf outings don't finish right on time.
11: No.
12: How far behind will we be starting and will there still be daylight? Like, those are kind of things we're like, ugh.
11: You play? I mean, they're going to.
12: We'll see.
11: Hustle up.
12: We've done things like we've thought about and come up with the games that like the side games, but ones that won't really slow things down, if that makes any sense. If you've ever done a golf outing, kind of things.
11: Yes. Are you doing a shotgun start?
12: It's at 1:30, but there's an outing before us.
11: I know
12: like,
11: that. But sometimes
12: they'll
11: do shotgun start. Like,
12: they gotta...
11: like you have teams tee off and then you'll have another heat go behind that. And you have everybody start on a different hole. Like you're
12: doing that.
11: Okay.
12: Yeah. Yeah. I don't know. We got some great prizes. We got some great giveaways or baskets, all that. Just hoping it goes well.
11: It will.
12: Hoping it's a representation of how much we miss and love Mike and raise some money for his kid and for cancer research. And it's just hope it goes well. Hope it goes well.
11: It is going
12: nervous.
11: To go well.
12: Let me see. Sunday is partly cloudy with a 100% chance of loss with the clown emoji. Hey, 3-2 Browns.
11: It's fine.
12: Glass half full. I'm keeping mine half full. It's Teddy Swims, Mr. Know-It-All on Q.
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0: 9:34 right here on Today's Hit Music. It is Q92. It is 9:35. Still to come here. We still got to hit that cue to call for a little Halloween hookup. Carnival of Horrors. I'm trying to say that better. At the Stark County Fairgrounds in Canton. We have that for you on this Monday morning. Man, it's still going to be nice. I can't believe what Mark Johnson said. 80s? You kidding me?
1: Yeah, it's going to be really nice. And it's so funny because yesterday I made a crock pot full of potato soup. And we had it for dinner last night. We were supposed to have it today. And then I also have another recipe for soup today. And Tony's like, why are you making soup when it's going to be 80? I didn't realize it was going to be so warm out.
0: That's a fantastic question.
1: Yeah. I also made pepperoni rolls and crumble cookies, like the copycat crumble cookies.
0: I got you.
1: I was going to bring you one, but then I remembered how you told me basically they were trash last time I brought you one.
0: Crumble?
1: Mm-hmm. No, my version of
0: it. Oh, your version.
1: You're like, no, they're not. They're not nearly as good.
0: I don't remember.
1: I was like, thanks, buddy.
0: I remember being that aggressive with
1: it. I do.
0: But I like, they're probably good. I like a good chocolate chip cookie. We did...
1: They're as big as your face.
0: We did pasta and meatballs with chocolate chip cookies for football yesterday. I think actually this Sunday we are going to go soup.
1: Yeah.
0: But it's going to be 55 and cloudy. So, mm-hmm. You know, it's much more soup
1: weather. Yeah. Even last night when we had the potato soup, it was chilly out because it had rained all day. So it cooled down very quickly last night. But soup's going to be, it's going to be soup for lunch today and soup for dinner.
0: There you go.
1: Yeah, they could skip soup if they wanted to because we have pepperoni rolls. I made a lot of pepperoni rolls.
0: I believe you.
1: Yeah.
0: I believe you.
1: Like 36 of them.
0: Some would say that's too many.
1: Some would say that's just right. Especially when your son will eat three of them for lunch.
0: Someone says, do you have to be 18 to get into the Stark County Horror House at the fairgrounds?
1: I don't think so.
0: I don't believe so.
1: I mean, maybe maybe the Horror House, yes, you're going to have to be at least
0: the
1: 18.
0: The Horror House, yes. But the house, the Carnival of Horrors? I like to think it was a little more lenient on there, but they have the Fontaines, Funhouse and Freak Show, Robbie's Rabbit Terror Vision, the Cotton Candy Factory, the Nightmare Alley.
1: Maybe if you're under 18, you have to be escorted by, like, accompanied by an adult. That I could see. I'm going to their website right now.

0: My computer's lightning fast. Here we go.
1: Oh, no, the Carnival of Horrors at Stark County Fairgrounds is not restricted to 18 and older, according to their official FAQ. That's frequently asked questions. All ages are welcome to attend. Mm-hmm. So there you go. Let me see. There is no hard age limit. However, because it's a high intensity attraction, the organizers recommend that an adult accompany anyone under the age of 13. Parental discretion is advised.
0: I love their website. Can I smoke? Well, you shouldn't. We hear it's bad for you. However.
1: You're like, look at these kids. Quick with a joke to light up your smoke.
0: Yeah,
1: how about that?
0: Smoking and vaping is allowed outdoors. Well, duh. That's so funny.
1: So I don't have to worry about the whorehouse. I'm in my 50s. Well, you're good for the horror or the whores. Yeah, you're good to go.
0: Can we take pictures? Hell yeah.
1: Yeah, having some fun with it.
0: Yeah, it's cute. I like it.
1: It's a 938. It's MGK and Cliche on Q92.

0: Trick or treat.
1: There's the cue to call. We're giving away a four-pack of tickets to the Carnival of Horrors at the Stark County Fairground in Canton. You just got to be caller number 10 right now. 330-450-9292. Caller 10, good luck. It's Olivia Dean, so easy to fall in love on cue.

0: and the winner is...
1: And the winner is...

0: Is that so awesome?
1: Oh my gosh. Well, Dylan, you're going to be dad of the year because you're going to be able to take her to the Carnival of Horrors at the Stark County Fairground. This is 4 attractions in 1 location. You guys are going to have a blast. Just tell everybody your favorite station hooking you up.
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2: All right. Enjoy that, Dylan from Canton. Now, Lauren, if they want to be an Olivia Rodrigo finalist for the tickets to her sold out show in Columbus with the swag bag and the hotel stay, they're running out of time. They got to get over to our live feed right now.
1: Yep. Head to Facebook, YouTube, or X, find that video live stream. 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Drop that purple heart emoji and you could be headed to her show in Columbus that is sold out. This is your only way in, so go get it done.
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0: Tim and Paula, Jenny, Dracula right here on today's Hit Music Q92. All right, time to get one more finalist for the live video feed for the Olivia Rodrigo contest, where you get to see Olivia Rodrigo in Columbus at her sold-out show, along with a swag bag and a hotel stay as well. All right, Lauren, they went over, they clicked the like button, they put the purple heart in there. Who's it going to pay off for today?
1: Today it is Amari Alsina. Is that
0: there
1: how
0: you go. Amari Alsina, you are now a finalist. Congratulations. Your next chance is going to be with Nicolina, your midday diva, coming up next. J-Dub in the afternoon will have some as well for you. So be listening for that. We'll be back tomorrow morning. We'll have more giveaways, more prizes, more Olivia Rodrigo finalists to get. And we'll go to the Rage Room like we do every single Tuesday. So thank you to Mark Johnson for joining the show like he always does, even when he's doing the morning show for Channel 3. That was awesome. And enjoy the day. Enjoy the warm weather while you can.
1: Yeah, absolutely. Maybe throw something on the grill tonight, you know?
0: Ooh, some steaks, maybe.
1: Yeah, so that you don't need the grill to keep you warm.
0: There you go.
1: We had steak last week, man. It was so good.
0: I could go for some steak. Yeah. Now that you say that, I absolutely could go for some steak. All right, we'll catch you guys tomorrow morning. Have a great day. It's the Beaches, Edge of the Earth on Q92.

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1: 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Because she sounds hot as hell on the air.
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3: Oh, divas, what a weekend. First of all, I want to thank everyone that braved the rain yesterday for making strides. Oh, it wasn't the like best weather day, but it could have been so much worse. It really could have. So thank you for coming out. It was like every photo was, you know, we had our umbrellas up, we had ponchos on. So thank you for being warriors. Yesterday was important because, you know, it's anymore. Unfortunately, everyone's been touched by breast cancer in one way or another. So yesterday was about supporting our thrivers, our survivors, our caregivers, people that were maybe just diagnosed, just supporting one another to eradicate breast cancer forever. So thank you for everyone that showed up, walked, made the best of it. You can check out all the photos at Q92 Radio on Facebook and Instagram. Big thanks to Making Strides Canton. So it was, we still made a great day out of some kind of rainy weather. But we did it. We did it. Big congrats going out to the guards. Wow. I mean, Travis Kelce in the house. As soon as I saw that Saturday night, I was like, oh my God, where's Taylor? Where's Taylor? She was not there. But she will be one day. She will. So we are feeling good. And we're coming in on more chances for you to see Olivia Rodrigo. We've got concert tickets to see Nickelback, more Dancing with the Stars tickets, more Jonas Brothers tickets, including, hold on, let me get my horns together. Where are my horns at? Floor seats. Jonas Brothers. You heard me. Floor seats. I told you, we are on fire. So be listening. Something for you to win just about every single hour. And it's big. Whether it's a concert ticket or we're sending you to a haunted house, be listening to Q92 to win.
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13: 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Ba-da-ba-ba-ba. I'm loving it.
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13: Clouds with a little bit of sunshine for your Monday afternoon. We'll go with a high today of 75, warm degrees. Feeling good. Overnight dry, mild, partly cloudy, our low 62. I am Mark J. Weather from 3 News.

0: Thank you, Mark. It is 10:18, and still not too bad out there. 62 in Kansas.
1: Oh, it's right here. Can't get enough
2: 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Q92.

today's music, Q92. I'm Nicolina, your midday diva. What a busy Monday we are coming back to. I know, you want these sold out Olivia Rodrigo tickets. You get the tickets, which can no longer be purchased. You get a hotel stay and a swag bag. Be listening. It's going to happen today with me. Also, Dancing with the Stars coming to the... Not mince words here. Yeah, they're coming to Rocket Arena.

0: o'clock hour right here on Q92.
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0: Sabrina on today's Hit Music Q92. I'm Nicolina, your midday diva, and I've got Dancing with the Stars tickets coming to Rocket Arena January 26th. 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It's going to happen this hour. I know. It's like some of the people were upset that Sierra went home because she has been improving. She was in the bottom three and Guillermo continues on. I understand some of the frustration there, but then it's like, also just, there's always a Guillermo in the group that just continues to be there for the laughs, I think. So we'll see what happens. But yeah, I'll have those tickets for you this hour. We're also going to talk Kelly Clarkson this hour. Some big drama while she was shopping in New York, and she's calling it a pretty woman moment. Walked in, not all dolled up, and the store treated her as if she couldn't afford what she was looking at. I'll get you all the details next on Q92.
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2: 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And we're not stopping at the tickets. 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Olivia Rodrigo.

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9: Clouds with a little bit of sunshine for your Monday afternoon. We'll go with a high today of 75, warm degrees. Feeling good. Overnight dry, mild, partly cloudy, our low 62. I am Mark J. Weather from 3 News.
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0: 2027 coming to Cleveland, January 26th. You could be there. 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
0: Hey there. Who's this on my telephone?
1: This is Laura Hockman.
0: Laura, are you watching Dancing with the Stars?
1: I have been, yes.
0: Would you like to see your favorite ballroom dancers live?
1: I would love to.
0: Awesome. You're my winner today.
1: Yay.
0: So you are going to be at Rocket Arena January 26th when Dancing with the Stars live comes to Cleveland.
1: That's awesome.
0: So just a few of the dancers that are going to be there: Brandon Armstrong, Sharna, Val, Ezra, Jenna Johnson, and Rena. January 26th when Dancing with the Stars live comes to Cleveland.
1: That's awesome.
0: So just a few of the dancers that are going to be there: Brandon Armstrong, Sharna, Val, Ezra, Jenna

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0: Bringing back the throwback for your lunch hour. Because your coworkers would look at you funny if you brought back Pox. The old school lunch with Nicolina on Q92.
1: Yeah. You know what? I like the playoffs. No diggity, no doubt.

0: Old School Lunch. I'm Nicolina, your midday diva, and if you like throwbacks from the 90s and 2000s, then you're in the right place. For an entire hour, I got you. Noon to 1, Monday through Friday. 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
1: I think it's so cute, and I think it's so sweet.

French divas, be listening. I'm sending you shopping. 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It's happening next on The Q.

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You're going to shop for less. And I'm going to send you there right now. 330-450-9292. Give me a call. I'll make you a winner. It's your old school lunch with Gaga. Mother Monster.

Monster on today's Hit Music Q92. It's your old school lunch. I still am looking for that winner for Closed Mentor. Call dropped. You can call me back. We can start over.

0: 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Who's this?
1: Hi, this is April.
0: April, you want to go do some shopping?
1: I do. I desperately need some new clothes.
0: Okay, I like it. April, I'm going to help you out. I'm going to send you to Clothes Mentor in Canton.
1: Awesome. Thank you.
0: They've got all the name brands you love. You're going to pay much less. And they've got everything you need for the fall. Boots, accessories, cute sweaters, cozy jackets. So you're going to get your shop on.
1: Awesome. Love it.
0: Just tell everyone. Who's got your favorite old school lunch?
1: Nicolina with Q92.
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9: 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Coming up here in the 2 o'clock hour, I got tickets for you to see Zarnagar in Cleveland. Then in the 3 o'clock hour, we'll make you a finalist to see Olivia Rodrigo in Columbus with that swag bag and the overnight hotel stay. Then in the 4 o'clock hour, tickets to the Factory of Terror in Canton. And we'll close out the 5 o'clock hour making you a finalist to see Olivia Rodrigo with the swag bag and the overnight hotel stay, and another ridiculous episode of J-Dub's Misconnections right here in the late afternoon with me, J-Dub, on today's Hit Music, Q92.
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0: Hi,
1: who's this?
0: This is Kelly.
1: Kelly.
0: How are you doing, Nicolina?
1: I'm doing amazing. How's your Monday?
0: Pretty good.
1: I love to hear
0: beautiful
1: it.
0: Beautiful day. Finishing up work soon, you know.
1: Girl, yeah, you are doing good today. 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I've got a $50 Visa gift card from some really great people in our community. 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
0: Start Federal Credit Union.
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1: Yes.
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Give me a call. I'll make you a winner right now. 330-450-9292 for your chance to win. Got a request for some Justin Timberlake. All right, I got you. Hold on, let me see. Which one do we want to do? You know what? Let's do this. How about some Senorita? Old school, baby. It's Q92. Call me to win. 330-450-9292.

listen, I wanna try something right now. See, they don't do this anymore. 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They go, it feels like something's heating up. 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And then the ladies go, I do.

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Q92.

0: in Brooklyn, I believe, to be exact. So she kind of said, hey, you know, I wasn't all dolled up and dressed up and just kind of went in like a regular schmegula girl and was treated like I couldn't afford to buy what I was asking about. Then the store clapped back, basically calling Kelly a liar. And then Kelly clapped back to that. No, not okay. I'm going to get to all the details with my celebrity. Also, I'm going to let you know who is running for office in 2028. You're never going to believe it. It is a singer. And we actually have history with this singer. I'll get to that as well. Also, going to make you a finalist. Do you want to see Olivia Rodrigo in Columbus? Sold out show. The only way you're getting there is Q92. I'm sure you have a daughter or maybe a son that really wants to go to this show. They're a Livy. That's what Olivia Rodrigo fans are called. Livies. Q92. We've got the tickets. We've got the exclusive Olivia Rodrigo swag bag and an overnight hotel stay. You could be at the show in Columbus, October 29th. Be listening. Your cue to call is going to happen this hour, only with Q92.
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2: 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Guess what, my friend? You're going to Vegas to see the New Kids on the Block.
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0: 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Thank you so much.
1: Marissa, you're getting on a plane and you're going to spend 2 days in Vegas. You're going to get to go to the biggest party of the year. You're going to see New Kids on the Block for their Right Stuff residency at Park MGM in Las Vegas. Hotel, airfare, the show.
0: Oh my gosh.
1: It's all on us.
0: This is so amazing. I can't even believe it.
1: When we get off the phone, who are you calling to say, hey, are you coming with me?
0: My husband.
1: Oh, this
2: is
1: going to. Yes, yeah. It's a very solid
0: Listen,
1: idea.
0: We have three kids. We never get away. This is so amazing.
1: Oh, that's awesome. I'm so glad. You guys are going to have a blast.
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9: Clouds with a little bit of sunshine for your Monday afternoon. We'll go with a high today of 75, warm degrees. Feeling good. Overnight dry, mild, partly cloudy, our low 62. I am Mark J. Weather from 3 News.
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1: Bloody hell. This tea is piping hot. Oh, spilling the tea. Nicolina, your midday diva, is spilling some of the hottest reality. The latest in celebrity gossip and drama.
2: Soulja Boy is hinting at running for office in 2028. Yeah, he posted up a photo on his Instagram where he is standing in front of the American flag. You know, he is like swagged out. And this would be the first rapper that could win. And if you remember, we brought Soulja Boy to Belden Village Mall and we all did the whip and the nay-nay and it was everything. Now, let's not forget, since that appearance, he has had a little bit of a history with the police and some things not really going well for him. So I don't know. But at this point, why not? Why not? Britney Spears is celebrating 25 years of her album. That was the best one. This was the 25th anniversary where we're going to go back and relive Toxic, I'm a Slave for You, Overprotected. But she's got four unreleased songs that have never been heard before. So, November 6th, we will hear. I've already heard a little tidbit of the one, and it brought me right back to that OG Britney. Now, she has not posted anything about it, which makes me think this is all just, you know, she has control over nothing. And it's the record label releasing it. And I really hope that she's going to get something. I don't know. But Britney Spears' third studio album, Britney, celebrating its 25th anniversary. So I cannot wait. Four unreleased songs from back in the day. Britney is back. And finally, the drama with Kelly Clarkson over the weekend. She went to go do some shopping in Brooklyn. And she said that she had like a pretty woman moment while at this store. She says that she went to go inside and inquire about buying this little bird doohickey thing on the wall called a Molly. And it's like a little dancing bird and a little bit of a magic show. And I guess the man said, well, let me bring you over here to something that's more affordable, because she wasn't dressed up. She went in there looking like a regular person, and Kelly went and put it on blast, but it, like, in a nice way. But like, you never know who you're selling to. You should have sold it to me. So the store goes back to say that that item was not on sale. So now we're thinking, okay, maybe Kelly wasn't, you know, this situation that she's painting didn't really happen. They're a local small business, and they said they were suddenly attacked by 8 million people who've never visited the store. They went on to say, we're going to keep our heads down and hopefully clear things up with Kelly someday. And they said, as a talented, popular singer once said, what doesn't kill you makes you stronger. So now we're thinking, okay, maybe we're team small business. But no, no, no. Kelly came back and said, cool, cool. Sure, it wasn't for sale. That's the narrative Art of Play is going to go with. So the whole conversation we had when I asked you if it was for sale, whilst pointing to the price tag hanging on the wall with the title Singing Bird, didn't happen as you elevator eyed me, saying in a condescending tone, yes, it's for sale, but it costs $15,000. So if you'd like to meet, for me to find you something comparable, I can. She said, so that never happened? Okay, cool. So you're not only rude, you're also a liar. Got it. And by the way, I obviously support small business, because I was literally at a small business trying to purchase things. I love small businesses and know that they are important, and I always support them. But you don't get a free pass to treat people less than in your store just because you are a small business. It's not that hard to be kind. I never blast people, but you, my friend, were an exception. Your store is really cool. Unfortunately, you aren't. Bam! See? I was always Team Kelly. Not cool. Not cool at all.

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1: 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Here's what's coming up with J-Dub this afternoon on Q92.
0: He's sexy.
9: And some have said sweet. Coming up here in the 2 o'clock hour, I got tickets for you to see Zarnagar in Cleveland. Then in the 3 o'clock hour, we'll make you a finalist to see Olivia Rodrigo in Columbus with that swag bag and the overnight hotel stay. Then in the 4 o'clock hour, tickets to the Factory of Terror in Canton. And we'll close out the 5 o'clock hour making you a finalist to see Olivia Rodrigo with the swag bag and the overnight hotel stay, and another ridiculous episode of J-Dub's Misconnections right here in the late afternoon with me, J-Dub, on today's hit music, Q92.
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2: Oh, more chances. 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Keep listening. Also, more chances for you to score floor seats to see the Jonas Brothers in Cleveland at Rocket Arena October 19th. We are on fire. You better be listening. For all things Diva, follow me on Instagram at Nicolina DJ Diva. I'll be back tomorrow at 10 a.m.

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0: It's J-Dub. Thanks for hanging out with me in the late afternoon. Coming up here in the 2 o'clock hour, I'll get you in to Zarnagar. Got the Playhouse Square on Saturday, October 24th. Then in the 3 o'clock hour, you can be the next finalist to head to Columbus to see Olivia Rodrigo and her sold-out Unravel tour with that exclusive Olivia Rodrigo swag bag and that overnight hotel stay. Then in the 4 o'clock hour, getting you to some of the best haunts in our area. Spooky season's here. How about a 4-pack of tickets to the Factory of Terror in Canton? We'll lace you up with that coming in the 4 o'clock hour. Then in the 5 o'clock hour, another opportunity for you to get in to see Olivia Rodrigo in Columbus with the Unraveled Tour. It's a sold-out show. And, of course, that exclusive Olivia Rodrigo swag bag and the overnight hotel stay. And then we'll conclude the 5 o'clock hour with another ridiculous episode of J-Dub's Misconnections right here in the late afternoon. It's Q92.
1: 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And in the 8 o'clock hour, it's the Q92 Rage Room.
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3: Clouds with a little bit of sunshine for your Monday afternoon. We'll go with a high today of 75, warm degrees. Feeling good. Overnight dry, mild, partly cloudy, our low 62. I am Mark J. Weather from 3 News.
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1: Not too bad, just waiting on an oil change.
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1: Damn.
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0: Well, good, because you're going to see her in Cleveland on October 24th.
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0: Every donor gets a Blood Battle t-shirt and a special treat from our friends at McDonald's of Stark County. 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

Olivia Rodrigo and her sold-out Unravel tour happening there at the Schottenstein Center. We got the exclusive swag bag, too. It's coming up. More info and how you can lock up these tickets coming up after

0: Music Q92, you know the station, getting you off to Columbus to check out Olivia Rodrigo and her sold out Unravel tour as it hits the Schottenstein Center there on October 29th. And if you are a finalist, you'll win. Or if you are the grand prize winner, excuse me. If you are the grand prize winner, you'll also win that exclusive Olivia Rodrigo swag bag plus the overnight hotel stay. Translation, you're going to be fitted out with some awesome Olivia Rodrigo gear. You're going to have that hotel stay so you can, you know, get white girl wasted or whatever type of wasted, chocolate wasted you want to get. Stumble back to the hotel room and, yeah, safely return to Northeast Ohio. So coming up here this hour, we'll make you a finalist to see Olivia Rodrigo in Columbus for her Unravel tour with that exclusive Olivia Rodrigo swag bag and overnight hotel stay. Right here from Today's Hit Music, Q92.
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2: 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Guess what, my friend? 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
1: Clouds with a little bit of sunshine for your Monday afternoon. We'll go with a high today of 75, warm degrees, feeling good. Overnight dry, mild, partly cloudy, our low 62. I am Mark J. Weather from 3 News.
3: Thank you, Mark Johnson. It is 316 in the Hall of Fame City, 71 for your temperature outside, with Beaver rolling in his Yukon on the Q.
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2: It's you, it's your bestie, heading to Columbus for the sold-out Unraveled Tour with Olivia Rodrigo at the Schottenstein Center. 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Get you in to Olivia Rodrigo, the Unraveled Tour, Schottenstein Center. It's sold out! Let's make it you. Good luck from today's Hit Music, Q92 330. Take your shoes off.

0: Bernstein Center. And again, shout out to Aaron from New Philly, our latest finalist. And look, if you didn't get in right now, it's okay. You'll have another chance coming up here in the 5 o'clock hour on today's hit music, Q92.
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It's J-Dub. If you want to go to the factory tear, I'm going to get you hooked up coming up here very, very shortly. We got 4-pack of tickets so you can check out the number one Halloween destination in America, the Factory of Terror in Canton. 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It's the spine-chilling attractions. Maybe it's the Forsaken Asylum of Dr. Morty.

0: courteous. And then the industrial nightmare, the massacre on Mahoning, and the abyss. 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We'll get you into the factory. It's air. And then this fresh, hot off the presses, y'all, you can win Jonas Brothers floor seats at Rocket Arena for Monday, October 19th. Yeah, the Jonas Brothers and the Burning Up All Over Again tour hitting Rocket Arena again, October 19th. We're going to make you a finalist this hour. All right. Floor seats, Jonas Brothers, the Burning Up tour all over again, right here and only from Today's Hit Music, Q92.
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9: Q92.
8: Clouds with a little bit of sunshine for your Monday afternoon. We'll go with a high today of 75, warm degrees. Feeling good. Overnight dry, mild, partly cloudy, our low 62. I am Mark J. Weather from 3 News.
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3: It's going pretty good, man. 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

Today's hit music, Q92, what's up, it's J-Dub. How would you like to win floor seats to the Jonas Brothers at Rocket Arena on Monday, October 19th? Oh, we're going to make you a finalist to score these tickets. Hang on with me. 5 minutes from now, JB's Daisies is on the queue.

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3: It's you. It's your bestie headed up to Cleveland to see the Jonas Brothers and their Burning Up All Over Again tour. Monday, October 19th, Rocket Arena in Cleveland. Let's make you a finalist right now. 330-450-9292. I'm looking for caller number 10. And here's the deal. If you're caller number 10, you're my finalist. You're in the running to grab these floor seats. And then come Friday, somebody's going to receive a surprise phone call from your boy. Saying, hey, you called just Jonas Brothers with some floor seats, yo. So let's make that happen right now. 330-450-9292. Let's make you a finalist. Good luck from today's hit music, Q92. Again, I'm looking for caller number 10.
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5: Marissa Burley from Poland. If we're calling you right now, it is some great news. Guess what, my friend? You're going to Vegas to see the New Kids on the Block.
6: Oh, my gosh. I'm so excited. Thank you so much.
0: Marissa, you're getting on a plane, and you're going to spend 2 days in Vegas. You're going to get to go to the biggest party of the year. You're going to see New Kids on the Block for their Right Stuff residency at Park MGM in Las Vegas. Hotel, airfare, the show.
6: Oh,
0: it's all on us.
6: So amazing. 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
0: Oh, this
7: That's
0: is
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0: Yes, yeah. It's a very solid
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0: idea.
6: We have three kids. We never get away. This is so amazing.
0: Oh, that's awesome. I'm so glad. You guys are going to have a blast.
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2: Hi, Lauren. How's your day going?
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2: Well, it's a good thing you're putting all that weight in, because you're calling number 10.
3: Oh my God.
2: You are officially a finalist and now in the running to win floor seats to the Jonas Brothers and the Burning Up All Over Again tour. Monday, October 19th, Rocket Arena in Cleveland, girl.
3: Awesome. Love it.
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A lot of prizes this hour. Jonas Brothers floor seats will make you a finalist. Plus, you can become a finalist to see the Olivia Rodrigo tour in Columbus. And J-Dub's Misconnections is next on The Q.

0: From the Hall of Fame to Lowe's on the Strip in North Canton, where the lumber is cheap and the game gets even cheaper. This is J-Dub's Misconnections. This man posts.
1: I was at the Lowe's on the Strip in North Canton about 8 a.m. yesterday morning. I met this beautiful woman. Her name was Carla. I was walking out when she walked in. As I was walking to my car, I was thinking, my God, she was breathtaking. So I turned around and went back into the store just to tell her that. She was at one of the counters, so I walked up and said, hi, I was compelled to tell you that you were so beautiful. She smiled and said, you know how much I needed that right now? Then gave me a giant hug. It was earth-shattering. I asked what her name was. She said Carla. It was like a movie. Our eyes met. We smiled. We hugged. And I left and realized that I didn't ask for her number. Carla, if you read this, I'd like to take you out for a full dinner.
0: Tommy had the full Hollywood moment. Eyes met, giant hug, earth-shattering. She even told him that she needed that compliment. And still walked out without the digits. Homie went back to the store to hype her up, got a hug of a lifetime, and then left just like it was another trip for light bulbs. In North Canton, where the Lowe's at 8 a.m. is usually full of contractors and people buying mulch, this man turned the paint aisle into a romantic comedy and still forgot the most important line. What's your number? Hey, Carla from Lowe's, if you're hearing this, girl, this man is out here thinking about that earth-shattering hug you gave him. Either hit him back or keep him wandering forever. Some movie endings need a sequel, and some don't, and sometimes you just get the phone number. And there you have it, another episode of J-Dub's Misconnections, where North Canton's hugs last longer than most relationships. Stay weird, Canton.
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11: Clouds with a little bit of sunshine for your Monday afternoon. We'll go with a high today of 75, warm degrees. Feeling good. Overnight dry, mild, partly cloudy, our low 62. I am Mark J. Weather from 3 News.
0: Thank you, Mark Johnson. It is 519 in the Hall of Fame City. 73 for your temperature outside with Pink Panthers on the queue. And your opportunity to head to Olivia Rodrigo coming up here in 6 minutes. Hang on.
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2: Olivia Rodrigo is coming to the Schottenstein Center on October 29th with her Unravel Tour, which is completely sold out. However, Q92 was able to snag some tickets, and we want to send you there. Plus, we have that exclusive Olivia Rodrigo swag bag and an overnight hotel stay, which you can get chocolate wasted at the show and then stumble back to your hotel. You're welcome. And if you're not drinking, that's fine. You have a safe place to lay your head at night, so you can come back to Northeast Ohio after enjoying all of the festivities down there in Columbus. So let's make you caller number 10 right now. 330-450-9292. I'm looking for caller number 10. Let's make it you now on today's Hit Music, Q92 with Malcolm Todd.

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2: Hi, Hannah, how's your day going?
3: Pretty good, how are you?
2: I'm sexy today, Hannah.
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2: I appreciate you saying that. And not being like, what did you say?
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3: Yes, I am.
2: Trying to win that exclusive Olivia Rodrigo swag bag?
3: Yep.
2: In the overnight hotel stay?
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2: Well, good, because you're calling number 10.
3: Nice. Heck yeah.
2: You are officially a finalist and in the running to score all of those incredible prizes from today's Hit Music Q92. 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

0: 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You're not going to be a loser. 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
0: Q92 giving you an opportunity to score floor seats. You want to go? You want floor seats for the Burning Up Tour all over again? Monday, October 19th, Rocket Arena in Cleveland? 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Be calling number 10 right now, 330-450-9292. Let's make you caller number 10. Let's make you a finalist. Let's get you one step closer to snagging these floor seats to see the Jonas Brothers. Again, 330-450-9292. I'm looking for caller number 10. Let's make it you right now on the queue.
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And coming up here on Friday, I'm going to pull a grand prize and send somebody with these floor seats. 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
1: 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And we're not stopping at the tickets. 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
7: Partly cloudy overnight skies. We're dry, we're mild, our low 62. Tuesday, how about summer again? Back to July. Bright sun, a high of 82. I am Art J. Weather from 3 News.
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Nationwide Arena. Talk about a show that was just absolutely incredible. He's Mr. Know-It-All, he's Teddy Swims, and he's on Today's In Music, Q92. Crank it up!

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1: Marissa Burley from Poland, if we're calling you right now, it is some great news. Guess what, my friend? You're going to Vegas to see the New Kids on the Block.
2: Oh my gosh, I'm so excited. Thank you so much.
3: 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You're going to see New Kids on the Block for their Right Stuff residency at Park MGM in Las Vegas. 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
3: good. Yes, yeah. 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
3: Oh, that's awesome. I'm so glad. You guys are going to have a blast.
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1: 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And we're not stopping at the tickets. 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Olivia Rodrigo. Yeah.

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4: Q92.
5: Partly cloudy overnight skies. We're dry. We're mild. Our low 62. Tuesday, how about summer again? Back to July. Bright sun, a high of 82. I am Mark J. Weather from 3 News.
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0: 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This is an examination of the dating realm in Northeast Ohio and Canton. If you missed today's episode, here's the replay on Q92. 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
1: From the Hall of Fame to Lowe's on the Strip in North Canton, where the lumber is cheap and the game gets even cheaper. This is J-Dub's Misconnections. This man posts...
2: I was at the Lowe's on the Strip in North Canton about 8 a.m. yesterday morning. I met this beautiful woman. Her name was Carla. I was walking out when she walked in. As I was walking to my car, I was thinking, my God, she was breathtaking. So I turned around and went back into the store just to tell her that. She was at one of the counters, so I walked up and said, hi, I was compelled to tell you that you were so beautiful. She smiled and said, you know how much I needed that right now? Then gave me a giant hug. It was earth-shattering. I asked what her name was. She said Carla. It was like a movie. Our eyes met. We smiled. We hugged. And I left and realized that I didn't ask for her number. Carla, if you read this, I'd like to take you out for a full dinner.
1: Tommy had the full Hollywood moment. Eyes met, giant hug, earth-shattering. She even told him that she needed that compliment. And still walked out without the digits. Homie went back to the store to hype her up, got a hug of a lifetime, and then left just like it was another trip for light bulbs. In North Canton, where the Lowe's at 8 a.m. is usually full of contractors and people buying mulch, this man turned the paint aisle into a romantic comedy and still forgot the most important line. What's your number? Hey, Carla from Lowe's, if you're hearing this, girl, this man is out here thinking about that earth-shattering hug you gave him. Either hit him back or keep him wandering forever. Some movie endings need a sequel, and some don't, and sometimes you just get the phone number. And there you have it, another episode of J-Dub's Misconnections, where North Canton's hugs last longer than most relationships. Stay weird, Canton.

92. It's J-Dub. Thanks for hanging out with me in the late afternoon. Always available Instagram and TikTok at J-Dub on the radio. 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We do it live 2 to 6 in studio. So follow your boy on TikTok at J-Dub on the radio. 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

0: Tuesday morning, we're getting more finalists for a chance to win tickets to the sold-out Olivia Rodrigo concert in Columbus with a swag bag and a hotel stay. 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We've got your tickets. And in the 8 o'clock hour, it's the Q92 Rage Room.
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0: The sound of Hall of Fame City. Your home for hit music, local news, and entertainment. We are Q92.